0: Angel Molnar.
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5: 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Blue Jays win it. 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
10: Welcome to it. It's the Weekend Playback with the top 10 songs from this very week in a year when one of the greatest films ever dropped with a little CG help. A new Marvel superhero hit stores in comic form. David Letterman, Kelsey Grammer, and David Duchovny started some TV debuts. The Two Toms, Cruz and Hanks, had three of the top five films worldwide. We've got the details coming up. Our playback power track is from one of the greatest singers ever, whom we lost way too soon. A song that was the clear song of the year on the planet. Our top song, one of those songs that got to number one by two different artists. This week it's a group out of the UK, but let's get to it. A band that's been dropping music and touring since 76, making this their 50th year in the biz on the way. But to kick it all off, the only artist to have two solo entries this week, both on her fifth album simply titled Janet. That album set a record back in the day, being the first album by a female artist to debut on the album charts at number one. It also became the biggest album by a solo artist in 93. On the Weekend Playback, as we count down the top 10 from this very week in 1993, Janet Jackson with If, song number 10.

0: back in the day, there was a bit of an experimental album, Zooropa, from U2, with music journalists praising it, winning the band a Grammy for Best Alt Album. But the band kind of regards the album with mixed feelings. From Zooropa, that was Numb. U2, song number 9. It's the weekend playback. Like we do every week, we count down the top 10. This week, it's 1993, a banner year for films. In North America, top grossing movies were one of my all-time favorites at number 5, Mrs. Doubtfire, Sleepless in Seattle at number 4, The Firm and The Fugitive, both with Tom Cruise, number 3 and 2, and at number 1, this one.
1: Now, eventually, you do plan to have dinosaurs on your dinosaur tour, right? Hello?
0: Jurassic Park, by almost a 2-to-1 margin, so double its nearest competitor. Worldwide, the only change was this one coming in right behind Jurassic Park.
2: Ah, look at this. My first day as a woman, I'm getting hot flashes.
0: Mrs. Doubtfire, number 2 worldwide. Some say their favorite Robin Williams movie. It is mine. Hard to argue. It's a classic. 93 saw David Letterman launch The Late Show with David Letterman on CBS after being on Late Night on NBC for 11 years. Letterman eventually surpassed Johnny Carson for the longest running late night talk show host at 30 years. Other TV debuts, The X-Files, which ran for 15 years, and Frasier with Kelsey Grammer lasted for 11 years. Conan O'Brien also showed up in 93, he replacing Letterman, had a pretty good run. Oh yeah, the Toronto Blue Jays, this happened.
3: A swing and a belt, left field, way back, Blue Jays win it! The Blue Jays are World Series champions!
0: Yeah, in 93, the Blue Jays won their second of back-to-back World Series titles. I was fortunate enough to have gone to Game 1 of that series, and I got to hang after the game with the legendary Johnny Bench from the Cincinnati Reds, one of the greatest catchers of all time, and certainly the greatest baseball broadcaster ever, Vin Scully. We're hanging around, you know, behind the curtains, having a beer with these guys, a lifetime memory for sure. I did my cheesy baseball announcer in front of Mr. Scully at the request of Johnny Bench. A pinch me moment for sure. Okay, on the way, our top 8 songs from this week and the playback power track from 93, which was Song of the Year worldwide, came from a soundtrack to a film that starred the singer of the Song of the Year. It's all coming up. It's the weekend playback from this very week in 1993.

0: When I hear the name Dino, it conjures up memories.
1: Hey, Dino, fetch the balls.
0: I instantly go back to the Flintstones with Dino, the snorkosaurus who would knock Fred over when coming through the door at home after a long day of work. Like most of our dogs or some family members do, but the musical Dino Esposito had a huge hit in 93. That was it. A remake of an old 60s hit, Ooh Child, our number 8 song on the weekend playback. We are counting down the top 10 from this very week in 1993. Cool side note on Dino's career. His family was running a restaurant in Vegas, and he ended up getting a bachelor's degree in communications broadcasting from the University of Nevada in Vegas. He did become a program director DJ at his college radio station, had his own morning show called Urban Sunrise, and from that, he did go on to a radio broadcasting career for several years, and then started dropping his own records and songs along the way. Made appearances on the short-lived Pat Sajak show, I kind of remember that, along with the Arsenio Hall show. You see how many things start in radio? Okay, not far away from our top five for the week, including a few of the biggest songs of the year. Only one artist appears twice. She's standing by. But right now, born Robin Jackson Stone in New York, this is the song she is best known for, even though she's still dropping singles as recently as last year. Here's Robin S., Show Me Love, song number 7 on the weekend playback from this week in 93.

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2: The only artist with two entries this week, and both are from her fifth album, simply titled Janet. Not long after signing what was the richest contract in history back in the day with Virgin Music and Richard Branson, Janet produced six top 10 hits from that album, Janet, with that one being two of the number one songs off the album, That's the Way Love Goes. Grammy-winning song in this week at number six. It is the weekend playback. We are counting down top 10 from this week in 93. Hey, for the record, Janet has reportedly tried to distance herself a little bit from anything regarding her late brother, Michael Jackson, which would include the newest biographical film titled Michael. I've heard good things about it. Title role going to a nephew of Michael's. His name is Jafar Jackson, son of Jermaine. Okay, our top five upon us, which means our playback power track is on the way. Song of the year from the album of the year, which features the star of the film singing the song of the year. Sounds confusing. It's all coming up. But right now, a British band that formed in 1978, they have some staying power. On their 25th tour into the fall, mostly in Europe, got to see them in Calgary back in the mid-80s, which may have been their peak, but they're still doing their thing. They've also been dropping albums along the way, their most recent in 2023, titled Dance Macabre. And four of the original five members still intact. Love it. On the weekend playback, counting down the top 10 from this week in 93, Duran Duran, Come Undone, song number

0: That song won the Grammy for Best Rock Song. Yeah, from a band out of Minneapolis who went under the name Loud Fast Rules initially, changed their name in 83 on the Weekend Playback. Counting down the top 10 from this week in 93, Soul Asylum, Runaway Train, song number 4. It's the Weekend Playback. Counting down the songs from the second week in August 93, and our top 3 for the week standing by with our number 1 that did something not too many have done right now. Let's do this.
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0: Every week, we're just kind of looking for that song that exemplifies the year, this year, 93, or tells an amazing story. This one kind of does both. It also has a Canadian tie-in along with a Dolly Parton connection. This week, our feature song was Song of the Year from one of the sleeper films of the year, and the song also featured on the soundtrack to the film, which became Album of the Year. Rare that a soundtrack wins out Album of the Year. This happened. Song is one of the biggest releases ever, selling some 24 million copies, making it the best-selling single by a female artist of all time, streaming over a billion. The song originally dropped in 1973. Written by Dolly Parton, this version was inspired by a Linda Ronstadt version, became the first song that dropped from the film The Bodyguard, which featured Whitney Houston in her debut acting role, and she was good, along with Kevin Costner. The song won Record of the Year, along with Best Female Pop Vocal at the Grammys, also produced by Canadian David Foster, who was handpicked for the soundtrack by Kevin Costner. Once released, this song became the longest-running number one song at the time. It was the fastest to rise to number one. It did so in over, 20 years. It tied the artist with Madonna for the most number one songs by a female artist. This week, I Will Always Love You from Whitney Houston is our Playback Power Track from 1993.

I Will Always Love You, Whitney Houston, with this week's playback power track from the soundtrack to The Bodyguard, originally written over 50 years ago by a much younger Dolly Parton, who did release it as well. And at the time, it was a song written for her old partner and mentor, whom she was leaving to go on her own back in the day. The song topped charts, Whitney's version, in over 34 countries, a resounding Song of the Year in 1993. Hey, The Bodyguard was by far the top album as well of the year, holding the number one spot for almost a third of the year. The year we're featuring this week on the playback, 1993. Let us jump into the top three. Couple to get to before our number one this week, which is a rarity in that two different artists have taken the song to number one. But first, some Scottish twins, Craig and Charlie Reid, known by their stage name. The boys are still touring Magic and would be fun to see them live. I don't know why I slip into my Shrek voice for the Scottish thing, but these guys are still going. Here's the Proclaimers on the weekend playback from this week in 93. I'm Gonna Be 500 Miles, song number three.

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0: California, across the Bay Bridge from San Francisco, some musicians who had a bit of a ride as musicians on Prince's parade tour in 86 decided to go their own way not long after. It's Tony, Tony, Tony, If I Had No Loot. What is called some Jack Swing music, our number two song this week. It's the weekend playback counting down the top 10 from this, the second weekend in August 93. That song did peak out at number one in Canada back in the day, which leads us to this week's top song.
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0: Our top song this week, based on a melody of a 1784 song. You heard that right. From 1784, Plaisir d'amour, or The Pleasure of Love, by French artist Jean-Paul Egide Martini. I could use one about now. I remember that when it first charted back in the late 1700s for Monsieur Martini. Three writers collaborated and rewrote the song back in the 60s. Elvis took it to number one back in, was it 1961? 32 years later, a British band did a remake or a cover of it. Bit of a different twist, a little reggae-infused. That topped the charts around the world as well. This version is on the soundtrack to Sliver with Sharon Stone and William Baldwin. It went top five, if not number one, in all countries except Japan. Great song. The band has been going since 1978 on the weekend playback as we've been counting down the top 10 from this week in August 93, UB40's version, I Can't Help Falling in Love with You, this week's number one song.
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0: 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The 18U Baseball Championships taking place in Fort McMurray August 13th through to the 16th, happening at Legacy Dodge Field in Ross Henniger Park. 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

0: clean my set. Unless, like, I just get super dirty the second I come in, but I don't know. There's still stains.
1: My side looks
0: carpet.
1: Real clean.
0: Like, all over here, they haven't touched my spits. Thank God. Boy, was I worried. You're back.
1: I'm back.
0: Tell us. Talk.
1: I had a great time. I actually didn't leave Fort McMurray until Friday, so I stayed in town. I didn't do anything. I cleaned up. I relaxed.
0: Yeah.
1: Well, I was supposed to go down earlier, but my girlfriend ended up having to work a couple extra days that she wasn't initially supposed to.
0: Boo.
1: Which is fine. I had a great time just relaxing with the cats, doing my own thing.
0: Okay.
1: And then went down to Fort Saskatchewan to see Candace and Cal.
0: Yes.
1: And then immediately drove to Edson or McKay. Edson / McKay. It's the same area.
0: Okay.
1: They have a cabin there. Well, like 5 cabins on 1 property. So we get there.
0: They don't need to work anymore, by the way. They've done it. Congrats. You have a monopoly now.
1: So you remember a few weekends ago when I went to Post Malone and that big storm happened?
0: Better believe it.
1: Well, said storm caused many trees to fall down at the cabin.
0: Okay.
1: So as soon as we got there, we're chainsaws out. We're trying to, because we can't get in the driveway.
0: Damn.
1: There are trees down. We had to cut 2 trees that were in the driveway.
0: Yeah.
1: So many more. But then, so Friday night was good. You know, it rained a little bit, but, you know. Couple wobbly pops. You don't care
0: at all.
1: And then on actual Saturday, my birthday, we went to Jasper and I went paddle boarding in the mountains.
0: Neat.
1: Of course, had my little cupcake and my candle on my paddle board and my little crown on. It was so funny because Candace and I sang happy birthday to myself in the middle of this lake.
0: That's so baller.
1: And then all of a sudden you hear happy birthday from...
0: I like
1: from
0: that.
1: Yeah, it was so fun. It was fun. And then we get back to the cabin.
0: Mm-hmm.
1: Didn't really rain until we went to bed.
0: Okay.
1: And then I thought it was going to be Post Malone all over again.
0: Whoa, no.
1: The lightning was insane. The thunder, it was right over us.
0: Yeah, okay.
1: And you know me, I like storms.
0: Yep.
1: I have a little bit of PTSD. So every time I saw the lightning, I immediately would cover my ears.
0: Yeah, okay.
1: So it got pretty muddy.
0: Okay.
1: We left the next Sunday morning.
0: Yeah.
1: And that was it.
0: So you got back when then?
1: I got back yesterday at like 5.
0: Okay.
1: Yeah.
0: Oh.
1: I missed my cats too. We got back to Candace and Cal's and I saw their dogs and I'm like, I miss my cats.
0: Well, that's
1: But it was good.
0: Cool.
1: It was a lot of fun. My brand new paddle board worked out.
0: I was going to ask.
1: The paddle.
0: Yeah.
1: It seems a little like skinny. Like the paddle itself.
0: Okay.
1: So I was like, why am I going so slow?
0: Yeah. Okay. Yeah.
1: But the lake we went on, no deeper than like below my knee. The whole lake.
0: Okay. To be fair, you are 7 foot tall. So
1: the whole lake.
0: That's cool. Well, good for you.
1: So if I fell off or dropped my phone in the water, by the way, got a new phone.
0: Oh my God. Okay. We got a lot to talk about. We'll be right back.

0: Mornings with Marina and John.
1: I'm John. Was that loud?
2: A little bit loud.
1: Welcome back. Yeah.
2: A little bit loud. I'm back, baby.
1: I wonder what happens every... Like, I don't go over there. And
2: I know for a fact the cleaners must have been here because everything was everywhere. My mouse and the mouse pad was over on this side of the desk.
1: Yeah. No, that's weird.
2: Everything was everywhere. Like, can you not put the stuff back, please?
1: I
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1: It's all brought to you by Mr. Lou Plus Tires in Fort McMurray. The 18U Baseball Championships taking place in Fort McMurray August 13th through to the 16th, happening at Legacy Dodge Field in Ross Henniger Park. 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

0: So I finally got a new phone.
1: Yes, you
0: it
1: did.
0: It's been a long time coming.
1: Yeah.
0: I actually showed the lady in Rogers the fact that I still had the back plastic on my old phone.
1: And she said, "You are the craziest person I've ever seen. Get out of my store."
0: And then I watched her peel off the back plastic on my new phone, and every inch of me wanted to punch her in the face.
1: But
0: I was so mad.
1: Why would you want it again?
0: I just wanted to see if I could do it again.
1: Yeah. Listen, you did it. Congrats. 15 years or some BS, dude. You made it.
0: 5 years, but still. So I did get a screen protector on this one. I'm glad she put it on.
1: Yeah.
0: I would have ruined it. Get the bubbles in there, probably cat hair or two. It always happens like that. So I upgraded from the S21 to the S26.
1: Cool. So yeah, a total of five.
0: We have this for
1: phones.
0: Another 5 years.
1: You think? You don't think
0: I hope.
1: Upkeep with it now? You'll be like every other second year, you'll be like, oh, let me get a new phone.
0: No.
1: Even though they're all the same, just different camera.
0: I'm not like that with my phones. Maybe the car, but
1: I wish. Yeah, sorry, you're right. Yeah, what a dick.
0: What I find interesting about this phone is it came with an app that I've never seen before, and it will diagnose your phone. Like, it will go through, like, it'll tell you to put on your fingerprint, make sure that works, turn up the volume, speak into the speaker, make you listen to music. It will go through everything, so it will just see if there's anything wrong with your phone and exactly what you get fixed.
1: Oh.
0: Yeah, I mean, I like it. And a lot more storage. I don't have to just use my Snapchat to save my photos.
1: Yeah. How much storage did you get?
0: 256.
1: Opposed to how much did you have before?
0: One something.
1: I was going to say, it wasn't a lot.
0: It was not a lot. And I would have to keep deleting apps to like take photos.
1: Yeah. So welcome to the world of more storage than you need.
0: And a better camera.
1: Yeah.
0: I mean, when I got the phone in 2021, the camera was the best camera there could have been.
1: Yeah.
0: And then I get one little scratch on it.
1: Yeah.
0: One little scratch and it just ruins everything.
1: Well, you got to protect it now. You have a case and everything?
0: I got a case. Now,
1: cool.
0: Here's a story about the case.
1: What's up?
0: Well, I didn't want to get one right in from Rogers because they're so expensive in there.
1: True.
0: And usually I order them off Amazon. But I knew I was going away and didn't get the Amazon one yet. So I went down the hall to another store and I was like, I need an S26 case. It's a brand new phone. I don't want to drop it. Like, I need a case right now.
1: Yep.
0: And he's like, he points to three different shelves. And I'm like, all right, well, I'll just take this first one. Like, whatever. I don't think it fits.
1: No?
0: Can you see?
1: Oh, yeah. No, that's
0: it.
1: The wrong,
0: like, bends.
1: Yeah, that's the wrong case.
0: Now, my ID is in the back of my case, but it's still like that without the ID in the back of my case.
1: No, that's the wrong case.
0: Phone. Also, I forgot. Well, I didn't forget. I just told him I didn't need the receipt. So.
1: Oh, for the case.
0: For the case.
1: So, hell yeah.
0: So there's that, too.
1: You're a baller. You don't need a receipt anymore.
0: $35 for a plastic case.
1: The price matches your age. Not anymore.
0: Not anymore. Apparently, to you, I'm 45. Listened.
1: Listen, you should be happy I said 45 because now everybody who comes up to you is going to be like, you look so
0: great
1: good.
0: For 45.
1: Yeah, right?

0: 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Headlines.
1: I'm Corey Atkinson. Here's what's trending on Play. More information is being sought after a fire at Sunset Salvage Friday evening. John Tupper fills us in.
2: Wood Buffalo Regional Emergency Services responded to a fire at the landfill and extinguished the blaze quickly. Sunset Salvage at the landfill thanked the crews on social media for their prompt response and professionalism. Information on the damage or possible injuries was not immediately available due to municipal offices being closed for the weekend. For Harvard Media News, I'm John Tupper.
1: Two Fort McMurray men are facing charges after an alleged firearm incident in Thickwood. RCMP say a replica gun was pointed at another driver early Thursday morning. Police also allege the driver of a Jeep tried to ram the other vehicle. Officers stopped the Jeep near Thickwood Boulevard and Tower Road and arrested both occupants without incident. Both suspects wanted in connection with a home invasion south of Fort McMurray are now in custody. Wood Buffalo RCMP say Jeremy LaCord has been arrested on outstanding warrants and is awaiting a bail hearing. Leighton Hano was arrested earlier at a home on Gregoire Lake Reserve, where police also seized a firearm and ammunition. Jean-Vie residents will have a chance to help shape future municipal projects at an upcoming community meeting. The regional municipality of Wood Buffalo is hosting a meal and information session where residents can learn about bridge repairs, winter road maintenance, and other local initiatives. Fire department representatives will also be recruiting paid on-call firefighters. Suncor is preparing for a change at the top of Canada's largest integrated energy company. President and CEO Rich Kruger will become executive vice chair in April. Peter Zabidi, who currently leads Suncor's upstream operations, will take over as president and CEO. He has more than 30 years of industry experience and joined Suncor in 2022. And a provincial state of emergency is now in effect across British Columbia as major wildfires continue to spread. Closer to home, Alberta Wildfire reports no active wildfires in the Fort McMurray Forest area, but wildfire danger remains moderate to high. You can always access your local and Canadian news by downloading our app or visiting play1037.ca. That's what's trending on Play. I'm Corey Atkinson.
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1: I'm Corey Atkinson with your look at sports. The division finals are happening this week in the Western Canadian Baseball League. Sylvan Lake is up against Okotoks, and Moose Jaw play Saskatoon. Both series are best of three, and the championship final will go this weekend. A big series starts tonight for the Toronto Blue Jays. They're home against the red-hot Boston Red Sox. Jameson Taillon gets the nod for the Jays on the mound, while the Red Sox have Sonny Gray towing the rubber. Men's and women's quarterfinals are underway at tennis's National Bank Open in Montreal and Toronto. The best of three championship series begins this week for the Canadian Elite Basketball League. Game one is Wednesday in Brampton between the Honey Badgers and the Winnipeg Sea Bears. The soccer federations of Europe, North America, and Asia have written an open letter to FIFA saying the plan to sell a financial stake in the FIFA World Cup was a fundamental breach of trust. And the second winningest coach in NBA history has died. Don Nelson coached 31 years with Milwaukee, Golden State, the New York Knicks, and the Dallas Mavericks. A statement said he died surrounded by family. He was 86. That was your look at sports. I'm Corey Atkinson.
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3: Right now, 9 degrees. Today, we're going to see a high of 21 with a 30% chance of showers. As well, that fog should go a little later on this morning. Tonight, going all the way down to 9, 30% chance of showers once again. And wouldn't you know it, those fog patches will develop once more.
4: Again, yep. Sunny clouds for tomorrow. Another 30% chance of showers early in the morning and late in the afternoon. So let's just say all day.
3: Yep.
4: Fog should clear up in the morning as usual. High of 22. Overnight, guess what?
3: Huh?
4: Another low of 9.
3: Ooh!
4: Clear skies.
3: Welcome back. Is it nice in Jasper?
4: Kind of smoky.
3: Okay. The weather?
4: Yeah, it was nice.
3: Oh, okay. Mm-hmm. Are you glad to be back?
4: Mm-hmm. Mm-hmm.
3: 9 degrees. Mm-hmm. How about them roads and the construction, too?
4: Mm-hmm. You know, it was pretty great traveling on that one paved lane this morning.

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1: Spice Girls right here on Play Mornings. I'm John.
2: I'm Marina.
1: You might not know this. We do have a podcast.
2: Sure do.
1: Where if you've missed any sort of day during the week of our show, guess what? Chances are a break or two is
2: made
1: on our podcast.
2: Our podcast.
1: Yeah. Mm-hmm. Now, I used to be able to post the podcast, then post the link on our Facebook. However, not anymore. I don't know what happened, but now they call it spam. I don't know if you've ever logged into Play and had like a notification that said this post has been removed due to spam.
2: Mm-hmm. Many times.
1: Yeah. That is a podcast link. So we are on Spotify, the Play Mornings replay.
2: Yeah.
1: And the reason I'm also bringing that up is because I feel like some of you do know, because we just hit...
2: I finally see the number.
1: Yeah, we just hit the most amount of active listeners in a month ever.
2: Ever.
1: Ever.
2: Ever.
1: And that number, Marina, is...
2: 1,380.
1: Woo! Let's hear it for the Woo! Brian girl!
2: So, we did it.
1: Again, we're on Spotify. If you want to go listen to our podcasts, every single one, get those streaming numbers up. All you got to do is head on over and look up Play Mornings Replay.
2: Something about our podcasts are just killing it right now. Performing Murray Matters is killing
1: it. Yeah, yes, of course. So if you want to hear what's also going on in town.
2: Mm-hmm. Runner up at the best podcast in a small market in all of Canada,
1: That's
2: baby!
1: That's right! Let's hear it for the girl!
2: Boo.
1: Now, we might not have even been close to runner-up for social media personalities of goddamn Fort McMurray.
2: That's okay.
1: Shout out Don. Nice hat. No, I do really enjoy the Indiana Jones look. We do have, I'm to consider, the best podcast in all of Fort McMurray,
2: yep.
1: Besides Fort McMurray Matters.
2: Exactly. It's the runner-up.
1: Yes, exactly.
3: I guess for now you've got the last laugh.

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10: 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I love how you laugh, and you guys laugh. It's so genuine, and I literally am laughing in my car with you.
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1: Bruno!
0: All you got to do is listen up right now.
1: That's all you have to do. We're going to play some keywords.
0: Yeah, we are.
1: You text in the keywords. Make sure you have the number 780-791-1037.
0: Beautiful.
1: Text the keyword. Spell it right.
0: Please.
1: And then you're on the standby list.
0: And we spell it for you. I can't believe the amount of texts we get that are spelled incorrectly still. First off, you should have autocorrect helping you out.
1: You should.
0: Second off, again, we spell it for you. And it's not like words like Mississippi or the one you always try to get me to spell. Anti-disestablishmentarianism or whatever.
1: Arianism, yeah.
0: Yeah. It's stuff like, I believe the other day it was like Mars or money. These are words we all know, guys.
1: These are all words that your phone knows, too, for autocorrect.
0: Yeah, preach, sister!
1: So listen for those keywords. We play them a few times a day.
0: Yeah, we do.
1: So, three times you can enter that word.
0: Yep.
1: Three times, mm-hmm. each time.
0: Mm-hmm.
1: So you don't really have an excuse to miss a keyword.
0: Absolutely not.
1: Unless you're not listening.
0: Well, you should be listening at least right
1: 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Then you won't miss a beat or a keyword.
0: God, Marina, your mind works phenomenally.
1: It sure does.
0: Which, again, is not going to be a word. We're going to get you to text 780-791-1037. 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
2: I'm Corey Atkinson. Here's what's trending on Play. John Tupper gives us some information about a Friday evening fire at Sunset Salvage.
3: Regional emergency services responded and brought the fire under control. Sunset Salvage later thanked emergency crews on social media for their quick response. The RMWB has not yet provided information on what caused the fire, the extent of damage, or whether anyone was injured. Municipal offices were closed for the weekend. For Harvard Media News, I'm John Tupper.
2: Charges are now before the courts following an early morning confrontation between drivers in Thickwood. Wood Buffalo RCMP alleged two people in a Jeep pointed what appeared to be a firearm at another driver. Police later determined the weapon was a replica. Cody Batten and Corey King Blackwood, both from Fort McMurray, were arrested and have since been released. Wood Buffalo RCMP now have a second suspect in custody following a July home invasion south of Fort McMurray. Jeremy LaCourte was arrested on outstanding warrants after police had warned the public not to approach him. A second suspect, Leighton Hano, was arrested earlier on Gregoire Lake Reserve with help from police dog services. Community input will take center stage at an upcoming event in Janvier. Municipal staff will be on hand to answer questions and gather feedback on snow and ice policies, bridge repairs, and other local projects. Residents can also learn more about becoming a paid on-call firefighter. A community meal will be provided. A leadership transition is underway at Suncor Energy. Peter Sabidi is being promoted to president and chief financial officer in September, before succeeding Rich Kruger as CEO next April. Zabidi currently oversees Suncor's upstream business and previously led LNG Canada. Kruger will remain at Suncor as executive vice chair, providing continuity through the transition. And wildfire conditions are worsening in British Columbia, where a provincial state of emergency has been declared. The move gives the province additional powers to support evacuations and emergency response, as more than 20,000 people remain out of their homes. Meanwhile, the Fort McMurray Forest area has no active wildfires, although officials continue urging caution outdoors. You can always access your local and Canadian news by downloading our app or visiting play1037.ca. That's what's trending on Play. I'm Corey Atkinson.
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5: Right now, 9 degrees. Today, we're going to see a high of 21 with a 30% chance of showers. Tonight, going all the way down to 9, another 30% chance of showers with some fog patches developing overnight.
6: Tomorrow, another 30% chance of showers. It does say early in the morning, late in the afternoon, so slap that together pretty much all day.
5: Cool.
6: Sun and clouds as well. Fog should clear up in the morning. We're going up to 22, and then overnight, we're going back down to 9, but clear skies. Been a long time.

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0: So first of all, I wanted to say thank you to everyone who reached out and said happy birthday to me.
1: I sung to you.
0: You did. Apparently I'm 45.
1: Don't say apparently. Tell the truth.
0: 36.
1: Oh,
0: so every year since about 2020, I've received this video message from some guy who I don't know back home in Barrie. Every single year, he's sitting in the same chair with the same books behind him, wishing me happy birthday, which is really nice. Shout out to this guy, Kristen or whatever his name is. But like, I don't know him. He's some like life coach or something. I have no idea who he is. And he's always like, thanks so much for reaching out and connecting. I'm like, buddy, I've never said one word to you. Not one. No. Not even a thank you.
1: Which is bananas, by the way. But I guess you can't start thanking him now.
0: It's weird.
1: You did show me one of these videos, and then you showed me that there was a bunch more. I think so. Are you sure you have no idea who this guy is?
0: I have no idea.
1: Okay. Now, correct me if I'm wrong. Did he say your name in the video?
0: Yes, many times.
1: Oh, really?
0: Yeah.
1: Because I was like, oh,
0: hey,
1: maybe,
0: Marina, it's Kristen. Hey, Marina.
1: Maybe this is just some. By the way, Kristen, you're a boy. You grow up. Because I was going to be like, maybe he just like he records one video at the beginning of January 1st. And then, but if he uses your name, then yeah, no, he's just, he is a psycho.
0: It's just every year since 2020, since I moved out here, that's the thing. I didn't obviously know him back when I lived in Barrie. I move out here and then 2020, he's like, happy birthday, Marina. Look, I'm not hating on the guy for saying happy birthday. I just think it's weird because I don't know who this guy is.
1: Especially like after the first two times of you not responding.
0: Yeah, like look, I got a lot of our listeners messaging me and say happy birthday, which is amazing, but not a video. It's weird.
1: It is very strange. Do we think your mom knows this guy?
0: No.
1: Like, do you have any mutual connections?
0: I do. Some old radio people that I used to work with.
1: Are you sure you don't know who this guy is?
0: I'm positive.
1: I can't even come up with like an excuse for him.
0: Like, I don't know. After a while, I'm watching him. I'm like, cringy a little bit.
1: Marina, yes. His big old bald head. I hope he's listening.
0: He's probably not listening.
1: I hope he's like somehow a listener.
0: I just, every year I'm like, oh, here we go again. And he could basically just copy and paste every single video because it's the same thing every year.
1: Now, we did discover that it is his birthday today.
0: It is his birthday today.
1: And I suggested you send him a video.
0: I should.
1: Happy birthday.
0: Thank you for connecting.
1: Yeah, the exact same

0: 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Headlines.
1: I'm Corey Atkinson. Here's what's trending on Play. A few questions remain following a fire at Sunset Salvage in Fort McMurray Friday evening. John Tupper tells us more.
2: Regional emergency services responded to a blaze at the landfill and extinguished it quickly. Sunset praised the firefighters for their prompt response on a social media post. The municipality has not yet released further information. However, they were closed for the weekend. Harvard Media has reached out and will provide you updates as they become available. For Harvard Media News, I'm John Tupper.
1: Wood Buffalo RCMP are reminding residents replica firearms can pose very real risks following an incident in Thickwood. Police allege a replica gun was pointed at another driver before a Jeep tried to ram the victim's vehicle. Two Fort McMurray men were arrested after officers stopped the Jeep. Both are facing several weapons-related charges and are scheduled to appear in court later this month. A search for a suspect wanted in connection with a Fort McMurray area home invasion is now over. Wood Buffalo RCMP say Jeremy LaCord has been arrested and remains in custody, awaiting a bail hearing. Police previously arrested Leighton Haino on Gregoire Lake Reserve and seized a firearm and ammunition. RCMP are thanking the public for its assistance. An opportunity to connect with the municipal staff is coming up for Janvier residents. The regional municipality of Wood Buffalo is inviting people to a community meal and information session focused on local projects and programs. Residents will be able to share feedback, hear project updates, and explore opportunities to join the local paid on-call fire department. And Suncor's next chief executive is already being positioned to take the helm in 2027. Upstream executive Peter Zabidi will become president and chief financial officer next month, before moving into the CEO role in April. Rich Kruger will then become executive vice chair. Suncor says its board developed the changes through a formal succession process. You can always access your local and Canadian news by downloading our app or visiting play1037.ca. That's what's trending on Play. I'm Corey Atkinson.
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1: I'm Corey Atkinson with your look at sports. The division finals are happening this week in the Western Canadian Baseball League. Sylvan Lake is up against Okotoks, and Moose Jaw play Saskatoon. Both series are best of three, and the championship final will go this weekend. A big series starts tonight for the Toronto Blue Jays. They're home against the red-hot Boston Red Sox. Jameson Taillon gets the nod for the Jays on the mound, while the Red Sox have Sonny Gray towing the rubber. Men's and women's quarterfinals are underway at tennis's National Bank Open in Montreal and Toronto. The best-of-three championship series begins this week for the Canadian Elite Basketball League. Game one is Wednesday in Brampton between the Honey Badgers and the Winnipeg Sea Bears. The soccer federations of Europe, North America, and Asia have written an open letter to FIFA saying the plan to sell a financial stake in the FIFA World Cup was a fundamental breach of trust. And the second winningest coach in NBA history has died. Don Nelson coached 31 years with Milwaukee, Golden State, the New York Knicks, and the Dallas Mavericks. A statement said he died surrounded by family. He was 86. That was your look at sports. I'm Corey Atkinson.
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4: Right now, 9 degrees. Today, we're going to see a high of 21, 30% chance of showers. Tonight, going all the way down to 9, another 30% chance of showers with some fog patches developing overnight.
5: And wouldn't you know it, another 30% chance of showers for tomorrow. Going up to a high of 22, overnight clear, and once again, going down to 9.

0: you, baby.
1: So right before you left, we broke a world record.
2: Yep.
1: We
2: haven't got to talk about it yet together.
1: The Fort McMurray Giants.
2: Yep.
1: You were there. I was there. You were in a Hawaiian shirt. I was also in a Hawaiian shirt. We barely broke it by 25 people.
2: Yeah.
1: Yeah.
2: We 24 got, or 25, wasn't it? Something like that.
1: So, yeah. So we needed 1255 to beat the record.
2: Yeah.
1: We ended up getting 1280. 1280. What is that? 26?
2: Oh, no, 25.
1: Okay,
2: yeah,
1: cool.
2: You're right.
1: Yeah, yeah, yeah.
2: Math's mathing.
1: We ended up getting 1280.
2: That's still crazy. The fact that you and I have spent almost the last 2 years talking about trying to break a world record, and then it finally happened.
1: Yeah.
2: Like, it's legit. If you don't believe us, like, the lady from Guinness World Record, I think she flew from China.
1: Yeah, she came directly from China.
2: Like, that's amazing.
1: Yeah.
2: And then, like, the whole plaque. I want to get a picture with the plaque.
1: Well, I think Josh has it, so.
2: I'll reach out to Josh.
1: You do, and then you have to set up a time.
2: Yeah,
1: and
2: yeah.
1: Listen, I worked for Josh. I love Josh. Good luck. Figuring out a time.
2: The line pretty long?
1: He's a busy boy. he's a busy guy.
2: No doubt.
1: I work for him and I didn't even get a
2: Maybe I should wait
1: thing.
2: Till the season's over.
1: Yeah, well, I mean, our season is.
2: Yeah, that's fair.
1: It's been over.
2: Yeah, I guess. Not in the playoffs.
1: No, we ended on a good note, though.
2: Great
1: with
2: note.
1: Record.
2: Yep.
1: Then they walked it off that game, too.
2: Okay, so I do feel really bad, and I'm
1: you
2: going
1: left.
2: To say something right now. I left. Now, to be fair,
1: what's up, girl?
2: I was live on location all afternoon there.
1: Yep, fair play.
2: Sat out in the sun. It was so hot to the point that the computer overheated.
1: No.
2: The internet box overheated. So I had to pack it all up early because I didn't have I can't even set up our tent by myself. I cannot physically do it.
1: Yeah.
2: So I didn't know what else to do. I packed it all up. But I was so drained from sitting in the sun all day. And then going and standing in the field. Now, as we know, bugs don't bite me.
1: Yes.
2: I don't have a single bite for being in the forest all weekend.
1: Dirty blood, apparently.
2: But there was so many bugs out in the field that I was like, I want to leave right now. I'm glad I didn't stay for the Guinness World Record. Yep. But right after, I was like, I got to get out of here.
1: Yeah.
2: And I wish I stayed.
1: To be fair, there was also about a 90-minute delay in the middle.
2: Now, I do want to say something. I don't know if you know this. It's either, so we won 11-9, right?
1: Yep.
2: I don't remember if it was either Henny or Lenny, but one of their birthdays is September 11th. 9-11.
1: Oh!
2: 11-9. Yeah.
1: Whoa!
2: Yes!
1: I did not know that.
2: Yes!
1: That's crazy.
2: Because a lot of my regulars at the bar were good friends with them, so they told me.
1: Interesting!
2: Isn't that crazy?
1: Whoa, that's weird.
2: And then they won? Like,
1: oh my God. Okay, here's what we gotta do. Josh, if you're listening, every single game dedicated to somebody else who has a birthday in which the bigger number will be in front going forward. That way we'll win. Like, we're not going to do mine. But I don't want to see a 229 game. I don't want to see us get two runs. The other team get 29. So that's what we have to do from here on out. I'm cool with that.
2: Can't do my birthday because it would just be tied.
1: Yeah, and they don't usually end in a tie. What is this? Football?
2: But isn't that cool?
1: I didn't know that.
2: Yeah. Now
1: that's
2: you do.
1: That's so sick.
2: Yeah, and then to the fact that we won, so I wish that I stayed to get, because that game was not it in the beginning.
1: No, it wasn't, and I think a lot of us, or at least the players, were like, oh my God, the world record.
2: I think their brains weren't all like in it.
1: And then we ended up pulling it together, and then we walked it off. We like that.
2: Crazy.
1: Fantastic game.
2: Crazy.
1: Yeah, it was great.
2: Shout out to your Fort McMurray Giants.

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0: know that a lot of people bring diapers to concerts. Correct. We know Noah Kahan wants Congress to change it so it's mandatory.
1: Yep.
0: We know Olivia Rodrigo can smell people's diapers from the stage. I want to talk about what my friend Candace does.
1: Oh, this is not
0: so
1: a good
0: she is my concert buddy for life.
1: Okay.
0: And I've never had more fun with anybody. I mean, her husband's pretty fun to go to a concert with, but she's the best. And she was telling me over the weekend, we were talking about the Post Malone concert. Yep. She was at Morgan Wallen in Detroit that same night.
1: Yeah.
0: And she was telling me how she looks at the set list before the concerts. Now, a lot of people don't like to do that because they don't want to like ruin the surprise of what song they're going to play.
1: Yep.
0: I like to know what songs are going to play so I can brush up on my lyrics and sing and then have no voice the next day.
1: Yeah, okay.
0: Candace looks up the set list so that she knows when to use the washroom.
1: Yo, that's smart.
0: Isn't it?
1: Counterpoint. I don't know if I would go see a concert of somebody I don't want to see every single song of.
0: I don't know if I could hold it between songs and have to wait for the song that I didn't care to hear.
1: Do you actually go to the washroom during concerts?
0: I have to. If I'm drinking, I have to.
1: I have never once. I guess, well, you haven't had a baby or anything. Like, what are you? Your bladder.
0: My bladder is, I have a bladder the size of a pea.
1: Yeah,
0: I must.
1: No, it sucks.
0: It does.
1: Like, you drink one tea, you're going to the bathroom four times during the show.
0: When I was going to drive back here yesterday from Fort Saskatchewan, my Candace's grandma was like, do you want a tea for the road? I'm like, no, grandma, because I will be stopping every 10 minutes.
1: Yeah, dude.
0: We can't have that.
1: Okay, so do you like what Candace does? Do you like...
0: I never thought about it before.
1: Me neither.
0: I really didn't. I like what she does, but I don't think it would work for me.
1: No, that's fair.
0: Depending on how many drinks I've had, even if I drink water, like it just depends on how I woke up in the morning.
1: I will say this. I've not, you've certainly gone to millions more concerts than I have. I just recently found out that, like, you're able to look up the set list the weekend. Like, when we went to see The Weeknd, our boss, Jordan, before we all went out, like, he was like, The Weeknd set list. And I didn't know that was a thing. I didn't realize people actually, like, but why would you care? Besides you can- of, like,

0: air on Spotify, so you can just cruise, listen to the whole set list. And it's
1: that why?
0: It's the openers, Jelly Roll, it's Posty, it was all of it.
1: But like, is the only reason to like get the concert before you're at the concert, or to like, yeah, like you said, brush up on the lyrics? Like, why else would you, or to go and plan your pee?
0: That's pretty much it. Because
1: I can't think of any actual reason in my mind other reason I would want to look at a set list.
0: Yeah.
1: And I haven't.
0: I don't think there's any other reasons to do it.
1: Okay.
0: Bathroom usage.
1: Yep.
0: And brushing up on your lyrics. That's it.
1: Okay. 780-791-1037. Do you look at the set list? And are you going to use Candace's trick for... I probably couldn't either. You can't time out a pee.
0: No, you can't. Especially with bladders like mine.
1: Yeah. Or especially like the second you break the seal too. It's like...
0: Exactly.
1: That's why I don't drink at concerts. That's why I don't drink at all.
0: Oh,
1: yeah.
0: I'm so proud of you.
1: Thank you. You shouldn't be.
0: Your bladder's probably proud of you, too.

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2: I'm Corey Atkinson. Here's what's trending on Play. More information is being sought after a fire at Sunset Salvage Friday evening. John Tupper fills us in.
3: Wood Buffalo Regional Emergency Services responded to a fire at the landfill and extinguished the blaze quickly. Sunset Salvage at the landfill thanked the crews on social media for their prompt response and professionalism. Information on the damage or possible injuries was not immediately available due to municipal offices being closed for the weekend. For Harvard Media News, I'm John Tupper.
2: Two Fort McMurray men are facing charges after an alleged firearm incident in Thickwood. RCMP say a replica gun was pointed at another driver early Thursday morning. Police also allege the driver of a Jeep tried to ram the other vehicle. Officers stopped the Jeep near Thickwood Boulevard and Tower Road and arrested both occupants without incident. Both suspects wanted in connection with a home invasion south of Fort McMurray.

0: are now in custody. Wood Buffalo RCMP say Jeremy LaCord has been arrested on outstanding warrants and is awaiting a bail hearing. Leighton Hano was arrested earlier at a home on Gregoire Lake Reserve, where police also seized a firearm and ammunition. Shawnee residents will have a chance to help shape future municipal projects at an upcoming community meeting. The regional municipality of Wood Buffalo is hosting a meal and information session where residents can learn about bridge repairs, winter road maintenance, and other local initiatives. Fire department representatives will also be recruiting paid on-call firefighters. Suncor is preparing for a change at the top of Canada's largest integrated energy company. President and CEO Rich Kruger will become executive vice chair in April. Peter Zabidi, who currently leads Suncor's upstream operations, will take over as president and CEO. He has more than 30 years of industry experience and joined Suncor in 2022. And a provincial state of emergency is now in effect across British Columbia as major wildfires continue to spread. Closer to home, Alberta Wildfire reports no active wildfires in the Fort McMurray Forest area, but wildfire danger remains moderate to high. You can always access your local and Canadian news by downloading our app or visiting play1037.ca. That's what's trending on Play. I'm Corey Atkinson.
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3: Right now, 9 degrees. Today, we're going to see a high of 21, 30% chance of showers. Tonight, going all the way down to 9, another 30% chance of showers with some fog patches developing overnight.
4: And wouldn't you know it, another 30% chance of showers for tomorrow. Going up to a high of 22, overnight clear, and once again, going down to 9.

0: time for birthday shoutouts on Play Mornings.
1: All right. Kicking it off with the celebs, as always.
2: Let's do it.
1: And you know what? I don't know why I'm shocked with this. I can't believe Kylie Jenner is not in her 30s yet.
2: 25.
1: 29.
2: Oh.
1: 29.
2: How old is Timmy Shay?
1: I don't know.
2: Interesting.
1: I honestly
2: okay.
1: don't know how old he is. Antonio Banderas.
2: Love him.
1: 66 today.
2: That's a good 66.
1: And Justin I can never say his last name. Thero. It's got an X in it. Thero. Oh.
2: French?
1: Anyways, he's 55.
2: Oh, happy birthday, Justin Theroux.
1: He married Jennifer Aniston. Did you know that?
2: Currently?
1: No.
2: Oh.
1: In 2015.
2: Well, then I can give you a list of people who married Jennifer Aniston.
1: He was the evil DJ in Zoolander.
2: Thank you.
1: Okay, you know who he is now?
2: Yep.
1: All right, that's it for the celebrities. We got two text messages in. Now, I want to start off with the one that came in on Thursday last week.
2: So what? I got overzealous.
1: And then came in on Friday again last week.
2: So what? I got overzealous.
1: Happy birthday, Brian, who shares the same birthday as me.
2: Yay, Brian.
1: This came in. Happy double nickel birthday, Brian. We love you so much and are wishing you nothing but the best in the year to come. We look forward to celebrating with you on the rock soon.
2: So Brian's either 10 or 55.
1: And I don't know who it's from.
2: Wow, I really feel bad about missing this. There's a lot of information missing.
1: Happy belated birthday to Brian, 0808 for life. And another text at 780-791-1037. Birthday shout out to my bro, Kirk Janvier. And that's coming from Dustin.
2: Nice.
1: So we're going to sing to Kirk and we're going to sing to Brian.
2: And away we go.

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1: Surprise. 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
0: That's right.
1: 780-791-1037. Let us know. That's all I got. You got nothing?

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0: Daily Wins.
1: Coming up in just a couple minutes.
0: Yeah, 780-791-1037. Spreading that positivity like butter. We want to know what's going on in your life that is positive. It could be anything, something small, something big. And we want to know. We'll share it with the masses, and hopefully it makes everybody else's day a little bit better.
1: Yeah.
0: And it passes on the positivity.
1: It does. And the beauty of it being Monday is that you could text in what happened Friday, Saturday, or Sunday.
0: Oh, yeah.
1: Even this morning.
0: Yeah, I mean, still bright and early, yep. But things happen.
1: That's right. Sometimes you go to Tim Hortons drive-thru at 5 in the morning, and there's no people because, again, it's five in the morning. 780-791-1037.

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3: I'm Corey Atkinson. Here's what's trending on Play. John Tupper gives us some information about a Friday evening fire at Sunset Salvage.
4: Regional emergency services responded and brought the fire under control. Sunset Salvage later thanked emergency crews on social media for their quick response. The RMWB has not yet provided information on what caused the fire, the extent of damage, or whether anyone was injured. Municipal offices were closed for the weekend. For Harvard Media News, I'm John Tupper.
3: Charges are now before the courts following an early morning confrontation between drivers in Thickwood. Wood Buffalo RCMP alleged two people in a Jeep pointed what appeared to be a firearm at another driver. Police later determined the weapon was a replica. Cody Batten and Corey King Blackwood, both from Fort McMurray, were arrested and have since been released. Wood Buffalo RCMP now have a second suspect in custody following a July home invasion south of Fort McMurray. Jeremy LaCourte was arrested on outstanding warrants after police had warned the public not to approach him. A second suspect, Leighton Hano, was arrested earlier on Gregoire Lake Reserve with help from police dog services. Community input will take center stage at an upcoming event in Janvier. Municipal staff will be on hand to answer questions and gather feedback on snow and ice policies, bridge repairs, and other local projects. Residents can also learn more about becoming a paid on-call firefighter. A community meal will be provided. A leadership transition is underway at Suncor Energy. Peter Zabidi is being promoted to President and Chief Financial Officer in September, before succeeding Rich Kruger as CEO next April. Zabidi currently oversees Suncor's upstream business and previously led LNG Canada. Kruger will remain at Suncor as Executive Vice Chair, providing continuity through the transition. And wildfire conditions are worsening in British Columbia, where a provincial state of emergency has been declared. The move gives the province additional powers to support evacuations and emergency response, as more than 20,000 people remain out of their homes. Meanwhile, the Fort McMurray Forest area has no active wildfires, although officials continue urging caution outdoors. You can always access your local and Canadian news by downloading our app or visiting play1037.ca. That's what's trending on Play. I'm Corey Atkinson.
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3: I'm Corey Atkinson with your look at sports. The division finals are happening this week in the Western Canadian Baseball League. Sylvan Lake is up against Okotoks, and Moose Jaw play Saskatoon. Both series are best of three, and the championship final will go this weekend. A big series starts tonight for the Toronto Blue Jays. They're home against the red-hot Boston Red Sox. Jameson Taillon gets the nod for the Jays on the mound, while the Red Sox have Sonny Gray towing the rubber. Men's and women's quarterfinals are underway at tennis's National Bank Open in Montreal and Toronto. The best-of-three championship series begins this week for the Canadian Elite Basketball League. Game one is Wednesday in Brampton between the Honey Badgers and the Winnipeg Sea Bears. The soccer federations of Europe, North America, and Asia have written an open letter to FIFA saying the plan to sell a financial stake in the FIFA World Cup was a fundamental breach of trust. And the second winningest coach in NBA history has died. Don Nelson coached 31 years with Milwaukee, Golden State, the New York Knicks, and the Dallas Mavericks. A statement said he died surrounded by family. He was 86. That was your look at sports. I'm Corey Atkinson.
0: Play traffic and weather.
5: Right now, 9 degrees. Today, we're going to see a high of 21. 30% chance of showers tonight, going all the way down to 9. Another 30% chance of showers with some fog patches developing overnight.
6: And wouldn't you know it, another 30% chance of showers for tomorrow, going up to a high of 22, overnight clear, and once again going down to 9.

0: friends, it is time to spread the positivity.
1: That's right.
0: And as always, we start off with John.
1: Okay. And it'll come as a surprise that mine has nothing to do with baseball.
0: Whoa!
1: The Dodgers, in their last 9 games, have lost 8. Marina, but don't look at me like that. Marina Barnes, my daily win is at your back.
0: Yeah!
1: Listen, as you know, when one of the morning show hosts is away, we take on a lot more responsibility, and that blows. I don't know how Steve was doing it all this time. I don't know how Jerry is doing it, because if I don't have a co-host, I go insane.
0: It's so much more fun with a co-host.
1: It is!
0: We're laughing.
1: We might make a lot less money, because we have to share the wealth, but... I mean, I still have somebody to bounce stuff off of. I don't have to be like, for the love of God, guys, text
0: You don't
1: in.
0: Have to laugh at your own jokes.
1: Well, I do that regardless if you're here or not. I mean, like,
0: yeah, that's fair.
1: It's really hard to not, because I'm so funny. Maria, yours.
0: Let's see. Well,
1: we got a lot.
0: I got a new phone, finally. I spent my birthday in the mountains.
1: Yeah, you did.
0: I tested out my new paddleboard.
1: Yeah, you did.
0: Spent time with my best friends That's and awesome. Grandma, 94-year-old grandma at the cabin doing drinks with us. That's it was awesome. And that's it, because I was going to say I'm back at work, but that's not really a daily win.
1: Again, like you say, every time you come back, you need a vacation from the vacation.
0: I do, yeah.
1: Except this time you just stayed here.
0: Yeah, I was here for good. Well, I was supposed to be off for 9 days, right? I was only off for 7.
1: 9?
0: Did the remote live on location at the Giants game, and then I picked up a shift at the bar on Sunday.
1: Yeah. Listen, you did that. You could have been 8, but you did that yourself.
0: Could have. But somebody quit.
1: Oh, so, who? Spill the tea right on air.
0: Somebody, I don't know, somebody named Victoria, who I've never met before,
1: Boom!
0: Who never had a shift, who had 3 training shifts and then quit.
1: Do you guys get paid for the training shifts?
0: Yeah.
1: Well, there you go. That's how you don't have to do like actual work. You're just being trained for the 3, and then you make the money, and then you leave. I would be, let me know, if you're training somebody, do you then have to share the tips with them?
0: Usually,
1: I'd be angry.
0: Usually on like your, because there's around 3 training shifts, at least for us anyways, and usually you don't.
1: Good.
0: Now, there are some places that do, at least the first one.
1: Yeah, right.
0: And that's why I hate training. I honestly hate training people. It's nice because then I train them the way that I think things should be done.
1: Yep.
0: You know, the right way. 18 years of doing it, you think I know the right way.
1: Yeah, a little bit.
0: But I hate training people.
1: Mm-hmm. It sounds awful.
0: I don't like having somebody following me around like a lost puppy dog.
1: Which is why I'm so glad that you had a radio background. Because you imagine me trying to explain any of this. I don't know what I do up here. I hit the wrong button every 4 songs. So, shout out Victoria.
0: You should see what I do when you're not here. Maybe forget to turn the microphone on when I'm singing happy birthday.
1: Listen, it all happens to us once or twice.
0: I know, I just outed myself. I said there was technical difficulties. It was Marina.
1: You lied?
0: Yeah, I lied.
1: Listen, I will tell you all listening right now, one thing John does not do and has never done on this show is
0: never,
1: lie.
0: Never, ever,
1: ever. Ever. Mm-hmm. I am like honest Abe Lincoln. Besides getting shot in the head.
0: That's why your nose is so short, because Pinocchio's grows when it lies, right?
1: My nose is short?
0: Yeah, you got a short nose.
1: Okay, cool. Now I'm going to be thinking, you know, usually I'm just self-conscious about my man boobs, but I'm glad now I have my nose to look forward to every time I look in a goddamn mirror. That is it. That is all, ladies and gentlemen. You got a daily win. Let us know at 780-791-1037. As always, hear it,
0: Charlie.

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16: 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Go, go, go, go, go. Play Mornings with Marina and John. On

0: Swift. That one's for Ray Ray. Some Tay Tay for Ray Ray.
1: It's probably Ray Ray's daily win right there.
0: Probably. Just waiting for the gift that she sends every time, a T Swift gif.
1: Literally, and it's a different gif every single time.
0: Every time. Like, she's got to run out of them eventually.
1: I was going to say, how many T Swift gifs are there?
0: She's
1: out
0: probably
1: there?
0: Making them herself.
1: Oh, that's what it is.
0: All right, daily wins. We got one from Jess who says that she made it through her entire grocery store trip without buying anything that wasn't on her list.
1: There you go.
0: That is a huge win because I bring the list and I forget most of the stuff on the list and buy things I didn't need.
1: What I was going to say is I can't wait till I'm an adult to where I'm bringing a list to the grocery store and not just like going
0: and getting your bologna.
1: Seeing, what's your problem? Go back on vacation.
0: Hot dogs.
1: Go back. They're the same thing, just different shapes.
0: Mike said he is finally booking the dentist appointment he's been putting off for about 2 years.
1: Sounds like me, Mike. My wisdom tooth hurts again.
0: He says the win is making the appointment. The loss is knowing I actually have to go now.
1: That's right. Pay out of pocket too, unless you have good benefits.
0: Let's see. Anything else in the text line? I'm not seeing anything else in the text line. Couple of daily wins this morning. That's okay. If you don't have one today, you might have one tomorrow.
1: That's right.
0: But hopefully the ones from today made you feel a little bit more positive.
1: There you go. And if you still got one, text it in. Why not?
0: Anytime.
1: 780-791-1037. As always,
0: Charlie.

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1: I'm Corey Atkinson. Here's what's trending on Play. A few questions remain following a fire at Sunset Salvage in Fort McMurray Friday evening. John Tupper tells us more.
2: Regional emergency services responded to a blaze at the landfill and extinguished it quickly. Sunset praised the firefighters for their prompt response on a social media post. The municipality has not yet released further information. However, they were closed for the weekend. Harvard Media has reached out and will provide you updates as they become available. For Harvard Media News, I'm John Tupper.
1: Wood Buffalo RCMP are reminding residents replica firearms can pose very real risks following an incident in Thickwood. Police allege a replica gun was pointed at another driver before a Jeep tried to ram the victim's vehicle. Two Fort McMurray men were arrested after officers stopped the Jeep. Both are facing several weapons-related charges and are scheduled to appear in court later this month. A search for a suspect wanted in connection with a Fort McMurray area home invasion is now over. Wood Buffalo RCMP say Jeremy LaCord has been arrested and remains in custody, awaiting a bail hearing. Police previously arrested Leighton Haino on Gregoire Lake Reserve and seized a firearm and ammunition. RCMP are thanking the public for its assistance. An opportunity to connect with municipal staff is coming up for Janvier residents. The regional municipality of Wood Buffalo is inviting people to a community meal and information session focused on local projects and programs. Residents will be able to share feedback, hear project updates, and explore opportunities to join the local paid on-call fire department. And Suncor's next chief executive is already being positioned to take the helm in 2027. Upstream executive Peter Zabidi will become president and chief financial officer next month, before moving into the CEO role in April. Rich

0: Kruger will then become executive vice chair. Suncor says its board developed the changes through a formal succession process. You can always access your local and Canadian news by downloading our app or visiting play1037.ca. That's what's trending on Play. I'm Corey Atkinson.
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4: Right now, 9 degrees. Today, we're going to see a high of 21, 30% chance of showers. Tonight, going all the way down to 9, another 30% chance of showers with some fog patches developing overnight.
5: And wouldn't you know it, another 30% chance of showers for tomorrow, going up to a high of 22, overnight clear, and once again, going down to 9.

0: I feel like we got to talk about Fort McMurray and the local businesses, the volunteers, all the tradespeople, everyone who has helped out Katie.
1: Yes.
0: In rebuilding her home, because yeah. Katie, I think it was an accident. She's in a wheelchair now and she needed a ramp, like a new deck, a new yeah. ramp, you know, wider doors to get the wheelchair through. So Mo from Prestige, and like I said, more than 40 local businesses, the tradespeople and the volunteers have stepped up. They donated their time, labor, equipment, materials, all that stuff. So they gutted the whole house. The whole
1: Whoa,
0: thing.
1: Okay.
0: Rebuilt it. They widened the doors. They got the ramp. They're gonna, I believe they're gonna put like a lever pulley system yep. to help put her in bed.
1: Cool, yeah.
0: Like so many things have, so many people and businesses have put their effort in to make this happen. And I think it is one of the most incredible stories I've ever read, because as That's we know, cool. we always talk about, especially with Mel from the yeah. SPCA, Fort McMurray always steps up, sometimes yeah. last minute, but we're always here. Mm-hmm. And I think this is such an amazing community.
1: Yeah.
0: Like my heart just feels so full after reading about this right now.
1: It's definitely a fantastic story.
0: Yeah. And I mean, like, people were baking and bringing baked goods for the volunteers, bringing hot meals.
1: Cool.
0: They've got tables set out with yeah. water bottles. Sick. And they, like, it's just...
1: That's pretty cool.
0: Unreal.
1: That's pretty cool.
0: So if you took part in this, if you're one of those local businesses, a tradesperson, a volunteer, you baked, you cooked, whatever, you yeah. brought water, shout out to you. And big shout out to Katie.
1: Yes.
0: Like, this is, I'm almost at a loss of words.
1: It's crazy.
0: Like, Fort McMurray is one of a kind.
1: I don't know if you would see this in, like, a Calgary.
0: You wouldn't see it in Barrie.
1: No?
0: No.
1: Yeah.
0: Definitely
1: not. Shout out to Fort Mac, dog.
0: Shout out to Fort Mac, and shout out to each and every one of you who helped make this possible.

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13: What you need to do is be thankful for the life you got, you know what I'm saying?
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13: Stop looking at what you ain't got. Start being thankful for what you do got.

0: T.I., Riri, live your life on Play Mornings. I'm Marina.
1: I'm John.
0: You know what time it is, John.
1: What time is it?
0: We are getting close to the 2K playback, which means it's almost 9 a.m.
1: So go, let's Costco, baby. Go, we got the samples.
0: Love the samples. I wish there was an app to find the samples. Anyways, Kanye.
1: Oh, I thought you were still talking about music. I was like, what am I missing here? Yeah, at Costco.
0: We're kicking it off with some Kanye just for you.
1: Come on now.
0: Just for you,
1: come
0: John.
1: On now.
0: We got some NSYNC in there.
1: Ooh.
0: We're throwing some Justin Bieber and Luda.
1: Do it.
0: And how about another Bruno song with a keyword?
1: How about?
0: Mm-hmm. If you want to go see Bruno Mars in Vancouver, you should probably listen to the 2K playback.
1: And if you don't, you should still probably listen to the 2K playback. Just don't text in to 780-791-1037. That is the all-new 2K playback coming up in just a couple minutes.

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1: I'm Corey Atkinson. Here's what's trending on Play. More information is being sought after a fire at Sunset Salvage Friday evening. John Tupper fills us in.
2: Wood Buffalo Regional Emergency Services responded to a fire at the landfill and extinguished the blaze quickly. Sunset Salvage at the landfill thanked the crews on social media for their prompt response and professionalism. Information on the damage or possible injuries was not immediately available due to municipal offices being closed for the weekend. For Harvard Media News, I'm John Tupper.
1: Two Fort McMurray men are facing charges after an alleged firearm incident in Thickwood. RCMP say a replica gun was pointed at another driver early Thursday morning. Police also allege the driver of a Jeep tried to ram the other vehicle. Officers stopped the Jeep near Thickwood Boulevard and Tower Road and arrested both occupants without incident. Both suspects wanted in connection with a home invasion south of Fort McMurray are now in custody. Wood Buffalo RCMP say Jeremy LaCord has been arrested on outstanding warrants and is awaiting a bail hearing. Leighton Hano was arrested earlier at a home on Gregoire Lake Reserve, where police also seized a firearm and ammunition. Jean-Vier residents will have a chance to help shape future municipal projects at an upcoming community meeting. The Regional Municipality of Wood Buffalo is hosting a meal and information session where residents can learn about bridge repairs, winter road maintenance, and other local initiatives. Fire department representatives will also be recruiting paid on-call firefighters. Suncor is preparing for a change at the top of Canada's largest integrated energy company. President and CEO Rich Kruger will become executive vice chair in April. Peter Zabidi, who currently leads Suncor's upstream operations, will take over as president and CEO. He has more than 30 years of industry experience and joined Suncor in 2022. And a provincial state of emergency is now in effect across British Columbia as major wildfires continue to spread. Closer to home, Alberta Wildfire reports no active wildfires in the Fort McMurray Forest area, but wildfire danger remains moderate to high. You can always access your local and Canadian news by downloading our app or visiting play1037.ca. That's what's trending on Play. I'm Corey Atkinson.
0: Play, traffic, and weather.
3: Right now, 9 degrees. Today, we're going to see a high of 21. 30% chance of showers tonight, going all the way down to 9. Another 30% chance of showers with some fog patches developing overnight.
4: And wouldn't you know it, another 30% chance of showers for tomorrow, going up to a high of 22, overnight clear, and once again going down to 9.
0: Warning. The next hour may cause sudden flashbacks to house parties.
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8: 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Are you ready?
0: 2K Playback starts now.
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9: She take my money? Well, I'm in need. Yes, it's a trifling friend indeed. Oh, she's a gold digger. Way over time.

0: One of the greatest songs of all time. That was Kanye, Gold Digger, right here on Play Mornings. I'm John.
1: I'm Marina.
0: Marina, let me know what you would do in this situation.
1: Okay.
0: A Porter Airlines flight in Canada was canceled after a child refused to sit down and buckle up.
1: Shut up.
0: That's right. A Porter Airlines flight was canceled.
1: Throw the kid
0: week.
1: Off.
0: Yeah, after a young child refused to sit down and buckle up, forcing the plane back to the terminal.
1: Why cancel it and not just kick off the whole family at this point?
0: Porter said removing the parent and child and their baggage delayed the Toronto-bound flight on Thursday. And then at 12:30 a.m., I guess, in Toronto, the runway closed, forcing the remaining passengers to disembark.
1: You say they don't do red eyes?
0: I guess not. Past the airport's 12:30 a.m. runway closure, forcing the remaining...
1: Is that Pearson?
0: Porter.
1: No, but at Pearson Airport.
0: Oh, no idea. I'm assuming... YYZ or whatever? Yeah.
1: Yeah. Well, I mean, there's one in Hamilton. There's a few different airports. So
0: yep.
1: I just wondered. Like, I thought if it's Pearson, I would have thought it's a 24-hour thing.
0: I also thought all airports were 24 hours. But yeah, I guess.
1: Like, what are we doing? Last call for a runway? Get out of town.
0: Yeah, no, you're correct. But yeah, I guess. So past the airport, it that's as specific as it gets. 12:30 a.m. runway closure, forcing the remaining passengers to disembark and then get on another plane the very next day.
1: Now, okay, we don't have kids,
0: nope.
1: So it's very hard for us to talk about something like this
0: yep.
1: without possibly getting some backlash from parents.
0: However,
1: so I just want to say that ahead of time, but like, is this like the parents' fault at this point?
0: How can you not control your child enough to get just continue freaking out? You're going to be the worst person on the plane. But, like, put your seatbelt on.
1: That's it. Keep freaking out.
0: Yeah.
1: Whatever. Like, we're all going to be annoyed. We all know it. But, like, put your damn seatbelt on.
0: Yes. Right? And, again, like you said, we don't have children. I've never even come close to having a
1: kid. It's not like he had to have his seatbelt on the whole time.
0: No, I mean, the second that thing dings, you take it off, jump back on the
1: exactly.
0: seat, idiot. I would be, oh, my God, I would be. So, because nowadays, if your flight gets canceled or
1: you're
0: changed,
1: not getting reimbursed.
0: No, and also... You then have to call the hotel, change that accommodation. If you booked a rent-a-car,
1: mm-hmm.
0: you then have to call... Like,
1: what if you had a layover in another flight?
0: Yeah. It's just like... So,
1: ooh.
0: Yeah. Yeah.
1: I would be so mm-hmm. mad. I would be trying to find that family, being like, you're paying for my next flight.
0: 100%. Also, I reread it because I'm illiterate. At a Victoria, British Columbia airport...
1: Oh, out on the island.
0: They have... A runway closure. So it's not YYZ that closes.
1: Yeah, okay.
0: It's just this airport.
1: Interesting.
0: Yeah.
1: Okay. I feel like that might make more sense for a lot of the smaller airports.
0: Yeah,
1: like
0: of course.
1: Comox, like I said, Hamilton.
0: Yeah, okay.
1: So that does make a little sense. It's, you know, less busy.
0: Yeah, yeah.
1: I remember flying into Comox on Vancouver Island, and I'm pretty sure we were the only flight.
0: Really?
1: And there's nobody else there.
0: Wow.
1: It's on a base, like an army base.
0: Oh,
1: there
0: what?
1: Was like nobody there.
0: Oh my God!
1: Yeah.
0: Does our airport close?
1: Ooh, I don't know.
0: I also
1: I don't think so. I've never flown a red eye.
0: I've done it once. It was the worst.
1: Why?
0: It was awful because then you have to like get up at like an ungodly hour, and then you're like, oh wait a minute, why am I? I would much rather get up for the airport at 4 a.m. than fly. Late at night.
1: That's probably why the kid was freaking out, because it was so late.
0: Okay, sedate your child, I guess, then. You know what?
1: If I could sedate my cats, you could sedate your child.

0: All right, John, if you were to wear that same t-shirt that you're wearing right now for 30 days straight, how many days in do you think it would start to stink?
1: Well, I'm 3 days in now. And let me just tell you this. It's not smelling all that great.
0: It's not great.
1: It's not. So three days is what I'll give myself.
0: Reason I'm asking, there's a clothing company. They're called Mercleon.
1: Okay.
0: They are claiming that they created a t-shirt that you can wear for 30 days straight and it won't stink.
1: That's BS.
0: So they're saying it uses special materials that are woven directly into the fabric to stay fresh.
1: Okay, question. What if throughout those 30 days, I just decide not to shower either? You're telling me it won't smell? You're telling me if I put all my effort into making this shirt smell like garbage? And also, why 30 days? Why is 30 days the, like, what's going to happen at 31?
0: Why not forever?
1: Is 31 going to spontaneously combust?
0: Why not forever? Then you don't have to do laundry ever again.
1: That's what I'm saying. Well,
0: unless it comes with a bib, because then spills, yeah, stains.
1: It better not be a white shirt. How long do you wear jeans for before you toss them in the wash?
0: I might wear them 2 or 3 times.
1: That's it?
0: Yeah.
1: Disgusting.
0: But I'm like, even with like work pants, like if I go to work, like I'll wear them a couple of days, yeah, but then they start to smell like grease and like,
1: yeah, okay,
0: like restaurant.
1: Like that's different. It's, if I, yeah, I have a pair of, like, I have one pair of jeans, like my oversized baggy jeans, right?
0: That's it?
1: That's it. I can't remember the last time I threw them in the wash. And they're in rotation at least like once a week.
0: Back when I was in school, it was a constant washing my jeans because I'd write the answers to my tests on my jeans.
1: It's so funny that a lot of your memories from school were like just
0: cheating,
1: you being terrible.
0: Yeah. Oh, yeah. Maybe that's why I got expelled. So they put this on Kickstarter.
1: Yeah.
0: And a lot of people clearly are seeming to believe in it.
1: Yeah.
0: So more than 1,700 people have already pledged over $388,000.
1: Oh, that's
0: so it'll cost between $80 and $150. So if it works, assuming, yep, that this t-shirt works, do you think it's worth that price?
1: Yes. You want to know why? At that point, you just need two t-shirts. This one, and then one t-shirt you'll throw on while it's in the wash for the day.
0: There you go.
1: That's it. That's all you'll need. So I think it's absolutely, it might be too little.
0: Just don't ever buy a white one. You'll have to get a dark one, because if you, yeah, spill something on it,
1: good luck.
0: Then you're going to have to wash it. I wonder if it's like, when you wash it,
1: yeah,
0: if it starts to like deteriorate that those, oh, specific materials, and then after a while it doesn't work.
1: Yeah, it goes from like 30 days to like
0: you know how your
1: 25.
0: Shirt shrinks after, yeah, a while putting, yep, it in the dryer, something, yep, like that, but it just like the freshness shrinks.
1: That's a great, are they nice looking? Do you have a
0: just looks like a black t-shirt.
1: Okay, huh,
0: the model looks nice though, from, yeah, the, yeah, neck to the belly button.
1: You dirty dog, yeah. Marina Barnes, you dirty dog. I would like this to be a thing, although I don't think I would purchase it.
0: I don't know.
1: Because, like, at the end of the day, if I see you wearing the exact same thing for 30 days straight, I'm going to think you're a freak.
0: But I also wonder, like, if it depends on how active you are versus how active you aren't.
1: Yeah. Again, I...
0: Like, some people sweat more than other people.
1: Dude, if I pooped myself... And like it, I was laying down like a baby and it ran all the way up my back. You're telling me the shirt wouldn't smell like poop for the next 30 days?
0: Right. Yeah.
1: Yeah.
0: See, I don't know.
1: I think we got to get one.
0: Only 1,700 people seem to believe in it.

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1: He came home, and right away I saw that look in his eyes. I knew what was coming. Before I could even speak, he raised his hand
2: 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It hurt
1: more than you can imagine.
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0: Bruno Mars treasure right here on Play Mornings. I'm John.
1: I'm Marina.
0: In case you missed the keyword, I guess we'll tell you. We like you guys.
1: We'll make sure that you get your chance. The word was win.
0: Yeah. 780-791-1037. Text in.
1: Win. And if you spell that wrong, I swear to God, you are disqualified.
0: You throw a D on the end of that, you're done.
1: I thought it was so funny because the last time we talked about Bruno Mars, you're like, you know, it could have been money.
0: Yeah.
1: Like words that autocorrect should fix, right?
0: Yes.
1: And then you said, listen next, the keyword's next. Yep. And somebody texted in the word money.
0: Oh, what an idiot. You know what? If you do this, you're immediately like Maria said, you're disqualified. We only want competent people going to see BM.
1: Money. That's so funny. The word is win.
0: That's right.
1: W-I-N to 780-791-1037.

0: That's it, ladies and gents. Show has come to an end.
1: Reunited and it feels so good.
0: So good. Well,
1: not for you.
0: Waking up sucks.
1: Yeah, I didn't leave. Like, I was always here.
0: Yeah.
1: But, like, you were gone.
0: There were some nights where, like, I was, like, I'd stay home last week. There were some nights where I was up till, like, 4 in the morning.
1: Oh, how was that?
0: I napped twice during the day, so I couldn't sleep.
1: That's so funny.
0: I was like, man, I could nap all day and then wake up, eat, nap again.
1: Napping is the best.
0: It was great.
1: Napping is the best.
0: So I feel like maybe I've slept too much. That's why it was too hard
1: for me
0: to wake up.
1: That's impossible. It's not a thing. You cannot sleep too much. I am a firm believer in there's not enough sleep one can get.
0: Okay, yeah. You know what? Yeah.
1: If I could, if I had no responsibility, I think I could sleep for like 24 hours.
0: You'd just be like Sleeping Beauty, but the male version.
1: Instead of Aurora, it's Aurora.
0: I hate that came out of your mouth, but it was funny.
1: That's it. That's all.
0: That's it. Don't forget to keep listening for those Bruno Mars keywords.
1: Mm-hmm.
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1: Yeah.
0: And that'll all happen once again tomorrow. So until then, have a great rest of your day, and we'll catch you on the
1: Flippity Flip.

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1: It's all brought to you by Mr. Lou Plus Tires in Fort McMurray. 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
1: I'm Corey Atkinson. Here's what's trending on Play. John Tupper gives us some information about a Friday evening fire at Sunset Salvage.
2: Regional emergency services responded and brought the fire under control. Sunset Salvage later thanked emergency crews on social media for their quick response. The RMWB has not yet provided information on what caused the fire, the extent of damage, or whether anyone was injured. Municipal offices were closed for the weekend. For Harvard Media News, I'm John Tupper.
1: Charges are now before the courts following an early morning confrontation between drivers in Thickwood. Wood Buffalo RCMP alleged two people in a Jeep pointed what appeared to be a firearm at another driver. Police later determined the weapon was a replica. Cody Batten and Corey King Blackwood, both from Fort McMurray, were arrested and have since been released. Wood Buffalo RCMP now have a second suspect in custody following a July home invasion south of Fort McMurray. Jeremy LaCourte was arrested on outstanding warrants after police had warned the public not to approach him. A second suspect, Leighton Hano, was arrested earlier on Gregoire Lake Reserve with help from police dog services. Community input will take center stage at an upcoming event in Janvier. Municipal staff will be on hand to answer questions and gather feedback on snow and ice policies, bridge repairs, and other local projects. Residents can also learn more about becoming a paid on-call firefighter. A community meal will be provided. A leadership transition is underway at Suncor Energy. Peter Sabidi is being promoted to President and Chief Financial Officer in September, before succeeding Rich Kruger as CEO next April. Zabidi currently oversees Suncor's upstream business and previously led LNG Canada. Kruger will remain at Suncor as Executive Vice Chair, providing continuity through the transition. And wildfire conditions are worsening in British Columbia, where a provincial state of emergency has been declared. The move gives the province additional powers to support evacuations and emergency response, as more than 20,000 people remain out of their homes. Meanwhile, the Fort McMurray Forest area has no active wildfires, although officials continue urging caution outdoors. You can always access your local and Canadian news by downloading our app or visiting play1037.ca. That's what's trending on Play. I'm Corey Atkinson.
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1: And now it's time for your Fort McMurray weather. Cloudy with a chance of showers and a high of 21. Tonight, cloudy with showers again and fog patches develop overnight with a low of 9. Tomorrow, the fog patches dissipate and we have a chance of showers in the morning and late in the afternoon with a high of 22. Wednesday, a chance of showers and 19. Tuesday, partly cloudy and 20. Friday, cloudy and 21. And on Saturday, partly cloudy and 22.
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0: Play at work with Ty and Million. Let's go to
1: work. So I've been on some serious cold meds.
2: Yeah.
1: And getting some weird dreams. Normally I don't remember my dreams at all.
2: Do you, like, no. What happens in your sleep then if you don't remember your dreams?
1: I go and wake up.
2: That's crazy to me. I remember all of my dreams.
1: All of them?
2: Yeah. I remember at least one dream a night.
1: When I was younger, I could lucid dream. Now I can't. So much.
2: I don't really
1: too tired.
2: Know what that means, but whatever.
1: You can control your dreams.
2: Cool.
1: I'm too tired though now.
2: You're like, whatever.
1: Whatever. Let's just ride it out. But here was what my lucid dream was last night.
2: Mm-hmm.
1: And I was like, what is the meaning of this?
2: Mm-hmm.
1: I guess it wasn't a lucid dream. It was just a dream.
2: Right.
1: Our producer, Logan, was there.
2: Mm-hmm.
1: And he was wearing a green soccer jersey.
2: Mm-hmm.
1: He kept showing it off. And I thought it suited him. There was zero conflict or issues in the dream.
2: He was just like, look at my jersey.
1: I thought it was a great jersey and a good color on him.
2: What do you mean by showing it off?
1: He was like going around the office being like, look at my new jersey.
2: Okay. Okay. Yeah. Well, I have always had really crazy dreams. So I've like looked into them for years and years and years.
1: And I bet you this was as morbid as it gets.
2: Uh-huh. Sure. So I kind of looked into the thought behind perhaps what yours could mean. Mm-hmm. So the game of soccer itself, it parallels how you function and how your how you run your life when confronted with challenges.
1: And you put this in ChatGPT?
2: Absolutely not.
1: Okay.
2: No. I went on my dream website, dreammood.com.
1: Okay.
2: But the game of soccer can reflect your competency, integrity, strengths, and weaknesses. And the color green may imply like reality. So maybe your friend Logan, our friend Logan, is part of your reality, or you don't want him to be.
1: He does exist.
2: Or you're really excited that he is part of your reality. Sports themselves, they ignite your younger spirit.
1: Well, we weren't playing sports. It was just a jersey.
2: I know, but it's a sports jersey.
1: It was a fashion piece.
2: Okay. Well, there's another one, but I don't want to say it.
1: What?
2: You might want to explore your relationship with Logan.
1: Really?
2: It's a green light.
1: All right.
3: 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The only thing getting you through that spreadsheet.
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1: McDonald's is releasing their new line of Energizers, Red Bull Energizers.
2: Yeah, we chatted about this a couple times. I did do some research into it. It's not just full sugar Red Bull with full sugar syrup. It's sugar-free as well.
1: Well, that's great.
2: I know. It's for everyone.
1: They said, hey, you just had a quarter pounder with cheese, and you're feeling really tired. How about we pick you up here at McDonald's?
2: I like that. That's like going to a Michelin star restaurant and then them giving you an espresso on the house.
1: Absolutely. It's exactly the same thing.
2: It's
1: a quarter
2: exactly.
1: pounder and a Michelin star restaurant is exactly the same.
2: Sorry, what was that?
1: What?
2: Halfway through there, I heard something.
1: I didn't hear anything.
2: Oh, I thought it was my stomach.
1: Just say the word quarter pounder. And that just like happens.
2: Oh, okay. I got it.
1: Give it a try.
2: Quarter pounder. Yeah.
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2: Joining me on the phone is Andrew Boudelier, the president of the Oil Barons Board, and Tom Kaka, head coach and general manager for your Fort McMurray Oil Baron. 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
2: Tom, question for you. 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
1: There's a new word that's more devastating than poser.
2: Unk?
1: No.
2: Oh.
1: No.
2: What is it?
1: It's LARPer. That's the new slang term that the internet's using to make fun of people.
2: That's rude because that's a full-ass, like, hobby. Thing. Yeah.

0: It's a new way to say it.
1: So it's not an insult to the LARPing community.
0: No, the LARPing community comes out unscathed.
1: Okay. Okay. I mean, it makes sense. It is technically live action role play.
0: They are pretending. I've seen the videos of some dude being like, when you're at a gas station and you see your friends, it's like they're LARPing having friends.
1: Wow, that's sad.
0: Yeah.
1: It's like when I LARP enjoying food. Just kidding. I would never lie to you. Millions of reviews would never lie to you. I don't LARP. I live action tell the truth.
0: You lat.
1: I'm a ladder.
2: Music, mischief, and mild productivity.
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1: Got a real fun question for you. Love Island Season 8. It ended over a month ago, or about a month ago, and it raked in $19 billion through advertising.
2: What?
1: Ton of money. Everyone was watching this season.
2: Like, and now here's time for the Taco Bell challenge.
1: Yes.
2: You just have to go on a date at Taco Bell.
1: You're joking?
2: And you only have $600 to spend.
1: One of the challenges was the CeraVe karaoke contest.
2: You have to wear lotion on your skin while you do karaoke?
1: Stuff like that. Like, that is Love
2: Sound
1: Island.
2: Stuff.
1: Honestly, I feel like it adds to the show to make all the challenges more fun because there's more money in it. Mm-hmm. But it raked in $19 billion. At the end of the show, a couple walks away with a certain prize pot. Ty, how much money do you think the winners get? Again, the show made $19 billion. What's the prize pot?
2: Well, it's been on for 8 seasons.
1: Yep.
2: I feel like the prize pot's probably gone down.
1: Okay. What do you think the season 8 amount of money that the couple won?
2: It's gotta be something awful. I mean, not awful to me.
1: Yeah.
2: I would cry if I won this.
1: Right.
2: $100,000. Final answer.
1: Yeah.
2: I know reality TV.
1: Two people won $100,000
2: and they
1: got
2: to
1: split.
2: And get divorced and fight over it in court. And lose it all on lawyer fees.
1: You're mad at the wrong thing. You're mad at the wrong thing.
2: I'm just saying that's what's going to happen
1: to them. It doesn't matter. You're mad at the wrong thing.
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1: Have you ever hung out with like great aunts of yours?
2: No.
1: Of like, or like the older generation?
2: My grandpa's 103. I've hung out with him.
1: I'm talking like 65 to...
2: So my dad's age?
1: I don't know the. I don't know your parents' age. All I'm saying is people that would always say how their friends' illnesses are going when you ask what's new.
2: So my mom does all the time.
1: Well, Gladys lost her teeth.
2: Yeah.
1: You know, that kind of thing. I'm feeling like the millennial version of that right now. I'm 32. Going on 47, I feel. Because Bachelor contestants who you followed, I don't know if you did this, I did this.
2: I certainly didn't.
1: When I was watching The Bachelor, I would follow them and just like kind of keep up with them. This was like 10 years ago.
2: At least you had a shot.
1: Now it's like what their illnesses are happening. And I'm like, ah, now we're this age. Great. Joe, grocery store Joe, I don't know if anyone knows who I'm talking about. He was on The Bachelor a few years ago. Loved the guy. He just went under surgery for a brain tumor. They got it all. He's going to be fine. It's all good. It was all preventative, or like they got rid of it early. But I'm like watching these old reality stars go through medical problems, and I'm like, oh, this is like the new generation's, oh, well, my friend, you know, had a tumor removed, they mm-hmm. had this skin thing removed, mm-hmm. they went under this surgery, they did this. I just feel so old because everyone I follow is currently going through health scares, which is like very 35 to 45 situationally.
2: But don't forget, like, your parents, or I guess my parents, know those people. You don't know this guy.
1: No, I don't know this guy. No. These are my online friends. It's the same.
2: I mean, it's not really a friendship if it's one
1: way.
2: It's
1: the same.
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0: Play at Work with Ty and Millions.
1: Third day in a row. I think third day in a row that I'm mentioning aliens are coming.
2: Yeah.
1: Okay.
2: Third week in a row, though, we've talked about McDonald's energy drinks, too.
1: Okay, well, that's...
2: Do they coincide?
1: Not important. Maybe, actually, they could be related. We don't know at this point.
2: I want to believe.
1: Anyways, here's my latest bit of proof that I've found.
2: Okay.
1: Did you know that they have an X-Files Lego set?
2: No, but I'd love to hear the connection of the X-Files Lego set with why you think aliens are on their way.
1: Are you kidding me, Millions?
2: No.
1: Are you kidding me right now?
2: I've never actually been more serious.
1: You don't think Big Lego knows? You don't think Big Lego knows? Why are they all of a sudden bringing the X-Files back into the spotlight? They're re-releasing that old movie, I Want to Believe, from 2008 with a director's cut. And now all of a sudden we got a Lego X-Files set?
2: Well, there's
1: little convenient.
2: There's two reasons. One, they're coming.
1: Yeah.
2: And the second reason that it's obviously ridiculous. It's just like a bit of a stretch. Money.
1: I'm just saying, Big Lego knows things.
2: What have they ever known?
1: They leak everything. Every Marvel costume always leaked by Lego. No one can tell quite what the superhero is because it's a Lego version, but they know. They're in the know. Lego knows things.
2: I don't know. I've actually believed stupider, so sure.
1: Thank you.
0: Who says you can't have fun while you work?
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6: Play weather.
7: And now it's time for your Fort McMurray weather. Cloudy with a chance of showers and a high of 21. Tonight, cloudy with showers again and fog patches develop overnight with a low of 9. Tomorrow, the fog patches dissipate and we have a chance of showers in the morning and late in the afternoon with a high of 22. Wednesday, a chance of showers and 19. Tuesday, partly cloudy and 20. Friday, cloudy and 21. And on Saturday, partly cloudy and 22.
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0: 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Let's go to
1: work. Cereals will be forever changed going forward.
2: Do we need it?
1: Apparently.
2: Well, that's interesting, and it's coming up.
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0: Joy at Work with Ty and Millions.
1: Kellogg's said that they will officially be removing artificial colors from all of its cereals by the end of 2026. The change is coming a year ahead of schedule. They wanted to do it by the end of 2027. They're already doing all the synthetic dyes out by the end of the year.
2: I mean, what cereals do they have other than like Frosted Flakes and
1: Fruit Loops?
2: Corn Flakes. Do they have Fruit Loops?
1: They have Fruit Loops.
2: So they're just going to be Loops?
1: They're just going to be regular Loops with fruit adjacent smells.
2: Fruit adjacent smelling Loops.
1: Yeah, that's what their new name is. It's no longer Toucan Sam. It's Sam Phelps.
2: Sam Phelps? From X?
1: Yeah.
2: That's why he's moving his desk upstairs right now?
1: Yeah, he's going to be the new face of Fruit Loops. They're really changing the game here. They said no more fake stuff. Everyone knows toucans can't talk. But Sam Phelps?
2: Human mascots.
1: That's it.
2: That's the face of cereal, like the Quaker Oats guy.
1: Although, I will say, it just feels a little fake. I've never once seen Sam eat a fruit.
2: Or a loop.
1: It's like, it should be McDouble loops if we're going to do
2: shots
1: authenticity.
2: Shots fired over here.
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3: I'm Corey Atkinson. Here's what's trending on Play. Wood Buffalo RCMP are asking for the public's help locating 39-year-old Crystal Janvier, who was last seen July 5th. Police say they are concerned for her well-being and want to speak with her. Janvier is 5'6", weighs about 150 pounds, and has black hair, brown eyes, and a calf tattoo. Anyone with information can call Wood Buffalo RCMP at 780-788-4000. Wood Buffalo RCMP are reminding residents replica firearms can pose very real risks following an incident in Thickwood. Police allege a replica gun was pointed at another driver before a Jeep tried to ram the victim's vehicle. Two Fort McMurray men were arrested after officers stopped the Jeep. Both are facing several weapons-related charges and are scheduled to appear in court later this month. A search for a suspect wanted in connection with a Fort McMurray area home invasion is now over. Wood Buffalo RCMP say Jeremy LaCord has been arrested and remains in custody, awaiting a bail hearing. Police previously arrested Leighton Haino on Gregoire Lake Reserve and seized a firearm and ammunition. RCMP are thanking the public for its assistance. An opportunity to connect with a municipal staff is coming up for Janvier residents. The regional municipality of Wood Buffalo is inviting people to a community meal and information session focused on local projects and programs. Residents will be able to share feedback, hear project updates, and explore opportunities to join the local paid on-call fire department. And Suncor's next chief executive is already being positioned to take the helm in 2027. Upstream executive Peter Zabidi will become president and chief financial officer next month, before moving into the CEO role in April. Rich Kruger will then become executive vice chair. Suncor says its board developed the changes through a formal succession process. You can always access your local and Canadian news by downloading our app or visiting play1037.ca. That's what's trending on Play. I'm Corey Atkinson.
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3: And now it's time for your Fort McMurray weather. Cloudy with a chance of showers and a high of 21. Tonight, cloudy with showers again and fog patches develop overnight with a low of 9. Tomorrow, the fog patches dissipate and we have a chance of showers in the morning and late in the afternoon with a high of 22. Wednesday, a chance of showers and 19. Tuesday, partly cloudy and 20. Friday, cloudy and 21. And on Saturday, partly cloudy and 22.
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3: I'm Corey Atkinson with your look at sports. The division finals are happening this week in the Western Canadian Baseball League. Sylvan Lake is up against Okotoks, and Moose Jaw play Saskatoon. Both series are best of three, and the championship final will go this weekend. A big series starts tonight for the Toronto Blue Jays. They're home against the red-hot Boston Red Sox. Jameson Taillon gets the nod for the Jays on the mound, while the Red Sox have Sonny Gray towing the rubber. Men's and women's quarterfinals are underway at tennis's National Bank Open in Montreal and Toronto. The best of three championship series begins this week for the Canadian Elite Basketball League. Game one is Wednesday in Brampton between the Honey Badgers and the Winnipeg Sea Bears. The soccer federations of Europe, North America, and Asia have written an open letter to FIFA saying the plan to sell a financial stake in the FIFA World Cup was a fundamental breach of trust. And the second winningest coach in NBA history has died. Don Nelson coached 31 years with Milwaukee, Golden State, the New York Knicks, and the Dallas Mavericks. A statement said he died surrounded by family. He was 86. That was your look at sports. I'm Corey Atkinson.
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1: Have you ever hung out with like great aunts of yours?
2: No.
1: Or like the older generation?
2: My grandpa's 103. I've hung out with him.
1: I'm talking like 65 to...
2: So my dad's age?
1: I don't know your parents' age. All I'm saying is people that would always say how their friends' illnesses are going when you ask what's new.
2: So my mom does all the time.
1: Well, Gladys lost her teeth.
2: Yeah.
1: You know, that kind of thing. I'm feeling like the millennial version of that right now. I'm 32, going on 47, I feel. Because Bachelor contestants who you followed, I don't know if you did this, I did this.
2: I certainly didn't.
1: When I was watching The Bachelor, I would follow them and just like kind of keep up with them. This was like 10 years ago.
2: Because he had a shot.
1: Now it's like what their illnesses are happening. And I'm like, now we're this age. Great. Joe, grocery store Joe. I don't know if anyone knows who I'm talking about. He was on The Bachelor a few years ago. Loved the guy. He just went under surgery for a brain tumor. They got it all. He's going to be fine. It's all good. It was all preventative, or like they got rid of it early. But I'm like watching these old reality stars go through medical problems. And I'm like, this is like the new generation's. My friend, you know, had a tumor removed. They had this skin thing removed. Mm-hmm. They went under this surgery. They did this. I just feel so old because everyone I follow is currently going through health scares, which is like very 35 to 45 situationally.
2: But don't forget, like, your parents or I guess my parents know those people. You don't know this guy.
1: No, I don't know this guy. No. These are my online friends. It's the same.
2: I mean, it's not really a friendship if it's one way.
1: It's the same.
0: Bad boss.
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1: CTV News did a consumer alert about Canadians who are upset after being charged in U.S. dollars on travel sites.
2: Right.
1: Do you not just expect that that's a possibility and you don't like check online before you purchase it?
2: How do I say this politely? Everyone's kind of dumb.
1: Yeah, but like I got to buy tall clothing.
2: If it doesn't say CAD on it, I assume dumb.
1: Yeah.
2: No offense, but Americans think they're the only country that exists and or the most important one.
1: Yeah.
2: So if I'm buying anything from the US, I just assume it's in USD.
1: If I'm buying anything ever.
2: Yeah, just because they wouldn't think ahead.
1: You know, I go to a lemonade stand around the street corner here and this kid says $2.
2: You brought.
1: I'm doing the conversion rate.
2: Yeah, it's like 280, 285 on a bad day.
1: Yeah, and I'm
2: but
1: like,
2: at
1: there
2: least
1: you
2: you're thinking ahead, and that's what's important.
1: Then you had the tip on. It's like $4 for a lemonade. What am I doing here?
2: You could just get that at, no, you know what? Shop local. You're right.
1: You're right. I'm always supporting those mom pops and tot stores.
0: Play at work with Ty and Millions.
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1: I know what you're thinking. Man, I wish my two childless radio hosts had opinions on children's birthday parties. Well, we do. And we're going to discuss if you should also be fed, including your children, coming up.
2: I don't think we're very good at that.
1: No, we're not.
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1: I know what you're thinking. Man, I wish my two childless friends would give an opinion on child birthday parties.
2: Absolutely.
1: Well, you're in luck. We're right here and we're going to do it. I saw this on Thread. Somebody, what's like the verb for threads?
3: Threading it.
1: They threaded. If your toddler is invited to another toddler's birthday party on a Saturday from 10:30 to noon with pizza and cake, do you as a parent expect to be fed as well?
2: I mean, like, I just don't want it.
1: What?
2: I'm not going there.
1: But if you have to go, if you, let's say it's your nephew, but I'm childless
2: and I don't know.
1: Let's say it's your nephew. You're taking him to this birthday party and they're saying, oh, it's like a pizza and cake birthday party. You get there.
2: I slide my slice of cake to my nephew and give him an extra one.
1: Yeah, we're not talking about the one you don't want.
2: Okay.
1: What is the, what?
2: Are you looking for like an acceptable answer? Like, are you going to a kid's birthday and you're like, I want to eat the food?
1: Yeah, I'm just saying, do you eat the food? What if it's Brooklyn style Domino's pizza extra sauce, the elite order?
2: Domino's is bad.
1: Okay, what if it's
2: Papa John's
1: Pizza Hut stuffed with a hot dog in the crust?
2: Well, then maybe.
1: Then do you ask?
2: Maybe. Also, I'm just probably not going to eat the food. I'm under the weather right now. Every time I go see my niece and nephew, I get sick after. I feel like every parent I know is always battling a cold.
1: So if you touch the pizza kids have touched, you're probably going to get
2: sick? I'm just going to be sick. I'm going to be sick by going.
1: I think that's a very fair answer.
2: I think when you go to a kid's birthday party, you know, you just fingers cross it that they're serving alcohol. Not the children.
1: That's what I was just going to say.
0: Turn down for what? Turn down for what?
1: Oh, that's what I was going to say. I was like, this kid's punch, is it?
2: Booze in that?
1: Is there booze in that?
0: Play at Work with Ty and Millions.
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1: The 2026 18U National Championships is scheduled to take place in Fort McMurray from August 13th to the 16th at Ross Henniger Park and Legacy Dodge Field at McDonald Island Park. 11 teams will be in town representing the provinces across the country to compete in this tournament. And the 2026 Inner Pipeline Fort McMurray Marathon Early Bird Registration is now open. The race will be taking place September the 20th. 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

0: at Work with Ty and Million. Let's go
1: to work. You ever fall asleep at work?
2: Yeah, I do.
1: I actually have seen you fall asleep at work.
2: Yeah, but it wasn't because you were boring. There was a news host, a local news host, that fell asleep like in the middle of a segment. We have some thoughts. They're coming up.
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1: And there was a TV anchor that fell asleep at work, like during a segment.
2: Taken after the politicians.
1: Absolutely. Except she's a new mom who, I don't know if you know this about the U.S., their mat leave, not great.
2: Not good.
1: Not great. So she was attempting to sleep, obviously could not sleep because babies. And then did the morning show, which I think they have to be there at like 4 o'clock in the morning. It's something crazy, maybe 3:30. And there was somebody who was live on location, did their segment, said, "And back to you." And she was fully asleep.
2: Just snoring.
1: Just like the little face in the hands cradled with the chin. To which I say, maybe this segment was too boring.
2: Yeah, have more exciting news.
1: Maybe that's your fault. Maybe it's not the new mom's fault who is got up, looks fantastic, doing her job. Maybe you should be more interested.
2: Don't be a boring reporter. Report on something we care about.
1: Well, it was some charity run. No one cares about running. The charity was probably really important, though.
2: Yeah, absolutely.
3: When Teams is muted,
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5: And now it's time for your Fort McMurray weather. Cloudy with a chance of showers and a high of 21. Tonight, cloudy with showers again and fog patches develop overnight with a low of 9. Tomorrow, the fog patches dissipate and we have a chance of showers in the morning and late in the afternoon with a high of 22. Wednesday, a chance of showers and 19. Tuesday, partly cloudy and 20. Friday, cloudy and 21. And on Saturday, partly cloudy and 22.
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0: 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They've changed. 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
1: You know, Missy still super duper, but Prince couldn't get me change my name. Papa, Hooter can't tell you slave again. No sign. Picture Black saying, oh.

0: and Millions.
1: You're a foodie. You love food.
2: Yep.
1: All right. I got a really dumb question for you.
2: Oh, okay. I'm in.
1: All right. How did they come up with sourdough bread?
2: Oh.
1: You're telling me like someone just left out some dough and was like, actually, this is good. Let's save it.
2: I don't know the actual history behind it off the top of my head, but I believe so. I mean, most
1: I forgot to bake this bit. Let's just leave it.
2: Well,
1: that happened?
2: Probably. So most recipes like that do come from a mistake. So what I assume is somebody forgot like half-made dough.
1: For like a 12-year period or something?
2: Not necessarily. 102? I think you can use it after about 7 days. You just have to use it as the starter and use it as like the yeast or the leavening agent. And then you add the rest of the ingredients. So when you're eating a sourdough starter, you're just using like a teeny little bit and it acts as the like baking agent. So
1: it, and it makes it sour.
2: It makes it expand. It makes it like baking powder or yeast or whatever kind of grows what dough or batter or whatever you're cooking with. And the sourdough is a natural leavening agent by how it's, I don't know, like fermented.
1: I just want to know how they came up with it.
2: So I think you're 100% right. They left it on the counter for too long and we're like, I don't want to waste all this.
1: Yeah, whatever. Might as well use a little bit. Someone they didn't like was coming over and they're like, I'm going to make them some bread that's going to suck. And that was really good.
2: And then they started something.
3: Who says you can't have fun while you work?
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Yeah, we got 3 tickets to the Brand Van concert happening this Monday night at the Pacific Palisades. 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
1: What did you learn this weekend?
2: I learned that when you overhear something on a phone conversation, not to take it too seriously. So I heard you say to your friend that you were planning to drop a steamer in the shower. Was I not supposed to hear this? You weren't, in fact, doing what I thought you were going to do in the shower. What is a steamer?
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3: Exactly. 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
3: 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I overheard other people saying they always buy them when they see them at Home Sense.
2: Okay.
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19: And now it's time for your Fort McMurray weather. Cloudy with a chance of showers and a high of 21. Tonight, cloudy with showers again and fog patches develop overnight with a low of 9. Tomorrow, the fog patches dissipate and we have a chance of showers in the morning and late in the afternoon with a high of 22. Wednesday, a chance of showers and 19. Tuesday, partly cloudy and 20. Friday, cloudy and 21. And on Saturday, partly cloudy and 22.
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0: Let's play with Ryder and Lisa.
1: Important lessons you learned this weekend. So get at us. You can call or text. What do you got, my friend?
2: So I'm 40 years old now. When I grew up, I seen the Northern Lights all the time because I grew up in Hinton. But when I was 17, I lost my eye due to a pelican incident. And I didn't know until just recently that you need two eyes to see the Northern Lights. I went outside with my wife and my daughter about a week ago when they were out full force. And they were just in awe at the Northern Lights. And I'm looking up at the sky and thinking that they're on something that I can't see a bloody thing.
1: No way!
3: That's so weird.
2: Right? And I had no idea until recently.
1: So did you Google it afterwards, like, and confirm what you figured out that night?
2: Yeah, I looked up on Google, and I'm in a bunch of one-eyed groups on Facebook, and yeah, sure as heck, everybody's saying, yeah, you need vision in both eyes to be able to see them, and that you can't see it with just the one.
1: Wow. Well, add that to things we learned, I guess, not this weekend anymore.
3: Just
1: but
3: in general.
1: Yeah.
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1: All right, we got to talk minivans here for a second. And I always talk about the Pacificas and how it saved my dad's life. I've mentioned it earlier today, and I'll probably mention it a couple more times just to really drill it in your head how awesome of a vehicle a Pacifica is. Now, they do have the 2027s here in stock as well. The one in the showroom, absolutely beautiful. It has changed a little bit on the outside and on the inside, but it is still beautiful, still safe, and still the only vehicle that my dad will ever drive. So, because they've got the 2027s here now, those Pacificas, they're going to be blowing out the 26s. So that means big deals, big savings on the Pacificas. Come check it out for yourself. Lots here on the lot. And you're not going to find that at other dealerships in town. Most

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1: Because Sirius is overrated.

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1: Just let us know what you were obsessed with as a kid, or maybe your kid. Maybe it's your niece, nephew, a friend of yours' kid.
2: Mm-hmm.
1: What is the strangest thing that they were obsessed with or currently are?
2: My nephew was obsessed with the robot vacuums.
1: Yes, the Roomba.
2: Roombas, and asked for one for Christmas.
1: Which was so awesome for your brother and his wife. They were like, this is kind of like a gift for us too.
2: Yeah.
1: It's perfect.
2: And he got it. He got a Roomba for Christmas.
1: Thanks, Santa.
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1: Talking about weird things your kid is obsessed with, or maybe you were obsessed with as a kid. This text is awesome. My daughter was obsessed with dryer lint when she was younger.
2: Ew, isn't that just everyone's? It's basically like dead skin cells.
1: Ugh.
2: That's so gross.
1: It continues, we had to immediately empty it and keep the garbage up high because she would shove it up her nose, in her pillowcase, in vents, in her play kitchen. It was hilarious and it was everywhere if we weren't careful.
2: This one's also so funny. Jennifer, my nephew was obsessed with smoke detectors.
1: Oh, yeah, I like this one.
2: At Halloween, he'd be like, Happy Halloween, can you show me your smoke detector? He was 4 at the time. Can you show me where you have your smoke detector in the house? I wonder how many people said, yeah, sure, come on in.
1: The thing about that is, like, you'd think a kid would be scared of them. They're so loud when they go off. You know what I mean?
2: Yeah, that's a future firefighter right there, though.
1: Yeah, good point.
2: So awesome.
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7: And now it's time for your Fort McMurray weather. Tonight, cloudy with fog patches developing overnight and a low of 9. Tomorrow, the fog patches dissipate and we have a chance of showers in the morning and late in the afternoon with a high of 22. Wednesday, a chance of showers in 19. Tuesday, partly cloudy in 20. Friday, cloudy in 21. And on Saturday, partly cloudy and 22.

0: Lisa.
1: I'm a little bit afraid that somebody has taken one of my inventions and gone viral with it.
2: Ugh, this reminds me of when I found out someone else had already invented rollerblades.
1: Rollerblades were invented in the 70s.
2: I know.
1: And you weren't born until 1990.
2: I know, but I thought of them before I had ever seen them, Ryder.
1: I've been talking about sport beer on the show for quite some time.
2: Mm-hmm. Well, you invented them a decade ago.
1: Oh, longer than that. 15, 20, maybe. So it's where you take a Gatorade and you slowly pour your beer into it. Usually, like, first drink of the day on a slow pitch weekend.
2: Mm-hmm. Smart.
1: Is where I discovered it.
2: And tell us your slogan.
1: Sport beer. Hydrate, you're drunk. You slowly just pour more beer in and then

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1: and annoyed them
0: and asked if they'd be interested in marketing a sport beer. Hydrate your drunk.
1: So what has actually been invented recently, and it's all over the news.
0: Buddy's going viral for trying Gator wine. It's Gatorade mixed with cheap wine. And everybody's like, oh my God, that's so wild, mixing electrolytes with alcohol.
1: Been there.
0: Yeah.
1: Done that.
0: I even wanted to market them in like pre-made 8 little mini bottles that you could take like to your hockey game.
1: You want people drinking beer on the bench?
0: Not on the bench. But yeah, why not though, actually? Come to think of it.
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2: I'm Corey Atkinson. Here's what's trending on Play. Wood Buffalo RCMP are asking for the public's help locating 39-year-old Crystal Janvier, who was last seen July 5th. Police say they are concerned for her well-being and want to speak with her. Janvier is 5'6", weighs about 150 pounds, and has black hair, brown eyes, and a calf tattoo. Anyone with information can call Wood Buffalo RCMP at 780-788-4000. Wood Buffalo RCMP are reminding residents replica firearms can pose very real risks following an incident in Thickwood. Police allege a replica gun was pointed at another driver before a Jeep tried to ram the victim's vehicle. Two Fort McMurray men were arrested after officers stopped the Jeep. Both are facing several weapons-related charges and are scheduled to appear in court later this month. A search for a suspect wanted in connection with a Fort McMurray area home invasion is now over. Wood Buffalo RCMP say Jeremy LaCord has been arrested and remains in custody, awaiting a bail hearing. Police previously arrested Leighton Haino on Gregoire Lake Reserve and seized a firearm and ammunition. RCMP are thanking the public for its assistance. An opportunity to connect with municipal staff is coming up for Janvier residents. The regional municipality of Wood Buffalo is inviting people to a community meal and information session focused on local projects and programs. Residents will be able to share feedback, hear project updates, and explore opportunities to join the local paid on-call fire department. And Suncor's next chief executive is already being positioned to take the helm in 2027. Upstream executive Peter Zabidi will become president and chief financial officer next month, before moving into the CEO role in April. Rich Kruger will then become executive vice chair. Suncor says its board developed the changes through a formal succession process. You can always access your local and Canadian news by downloading our app or visiting play1037.ca. That's what's trending on Play. I'm Corey Atkinson.
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2: I'm Corey Atkinson with your look at sports. The division finals are happening this week in the Western Canadian Baseball League. Sylvan Lake is up against Okotoks, and Moose Jaw play Saskatoon. Both series are best of three, and the championship final will go this weekend. A big series starts tonight for the Toronto Blue Jays. They're home against the red-hot Boston Red Sox. Jameson Taillon gets the nod for the Jays on the mound, while the Red Sox have Sonny Gray towing the rubber. Men's and women's quarterfinals are underway at tennis's National Bank Open in Montreal and Toronto. The best-of-three championship series begins this week for the Canadian Elite Basketball League. Game one is Wednesday in Brampton between the Honey Badgers and the Winnipeg Sea Bears. The soccer federations of Europe, North America, and Asia have written an open letter to FIFA saying the plan to sell a financial stake in the FIFA World Cup was a fundamental breach of trust. And the second winningest coach in NBA history has died. Don Nelson coached 31 years with Milwaukee, Golden State, the New York Knicks, and the Dallas Mavericks. A statement said he died surrounded by family. He was 86. That was your look at sports. I'm Corey Atkinson.
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2: And now it's time for your Fort McMurray weather. Tonight, cloudy with fog patches developing overnight and a low of 9. Tomorrow, the fog patches dissipate and we have a chance of showers in the morning and late in the afternoon with a high of 22. Wednesday, a chance of showers in 19. Tuesday, partly cloudy in 20. Friday, cloudy in 21. And on Saturday, partly cloudy and 22.
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1: What is something from movies and TV shows that they made you believe would be like a legit thing?
2: Dana wrote in saying when driving, they're always moving the steering wheel way too much. 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
1: When you walk into a bar, there'll be a really hot single lady sitting at the bar by herself. Mm. 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
1: That's true.
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1: What's something that growing up you'd watch TV, movies, and you're like, oh, that's what life is really like. 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
1: Never the case. 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No, goodbye. Have a great day. 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
1: Something that has always bothered me in movies is when the villain gets pushed out a window or they get seriously injured to the point where there's no way they could get back up.
2: Mm-hmm.
1: And then in the next scene, they're standing behind the protagonist. How?
2: How about how long it takes to dig a grave? Seems pretty easy.
1: I love this text we got. As somebody who's tried to have a conversation right outside of a helicopter, it is so loud, you'd have to scream. Anytime in movies or TV shows when people are having a casual conversation, it's just not possible. Don't you agree with me, Ryder?
3: Yeah, I see that sounds about right.
0: Yeah. How are people talking at a normal level, but there's a helicopter
3: What's
0: right
3: that?
0: Beside them? What?
3: What's that?
0: Did you say something?
2: That does sound like it would be tricky.
1: Exactly.
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1: All right, this is it. 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
1: I'm Corey Atkinson. Here's what's trending on Play. Wood Buffalo RCMP are seeking information about 39-year-old Crystal Janvier, who has been missing since July 5th. Police are concerned about her well-being and are asking anyone with information to come forward. Janvier is described as 5'6" and about 150 pounds, with black hair and brown eyes. She was last seen wearing black pants and a black t-shirt. Charges are now before the courts following an early morning confrontation between drivers in Thickwood. Wood Buffalo RCMP alleged two people in a Jeep pointed what appeared to be a firearm at another driver. Police later determined the weapon was a replica. Cody Batten and Corey King Blackwood, both from Fort McMurray, were arrested and have since been released. Wood Buffalo RCMP now have a second suspect in custody following a July home invasion south of Fort McMurray. Jeremy LaCourte was arrested on outstanding warrants after police had warned the public not to approach him. A second suspect, Leighton Hano, was arrested earlier on Gregoire Lake Reserve with help from police dog services. Community input will take center stage at an upcoming event in Janvier. Municipal staff will be on hand to answer questions and gather feedback on snow and ice policies, bridge repairs, and other local projects. Residents can also learn more about becoming a paid on-call firefighter. A community meal will be provided. A leadership transition is underway at Suncor Energy. Peter Sabidi is being promoted to President and Chief Financial Officer in September, before succeeding Rich Kruger as CEO next April. Zabidi currently oversees Suncor's upstream business and previously led LNG Canada. Kruger will remain at Suncor as Executive Vice Chair, providing continuity through the transition. And wildfire conditions are worsening in British Columbia, where a provincial state of emergency has been declared. The move gives the province additional powers to support evacuations and emergency response, as more than 20,000 people remain out of their homes. Meanwhile, the Fort McMurray Forest area has no active wildfires, although officials continue urging caution outdoors. You can always access your local and Canadian news by downloading our app or visiting play1037.ca. That's what's trending on Play. I'm Corey Atkinson.
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1: I'm Corey Atkinson with your look at sports. The division finals are happening this week in the Western Canadian Baseball League. Sylvan Lake is up against Okotoks, and Moose Jaw play Saskatoon. Both series are best of three, and the championship final will go this weekend. A big series starts tonight for the Toronto Blue Jays. They're home against the red-hot Boston Red Sox. Jameson Taillon gets the nod for the Jays on the mound, while the Red Sox have Sonny Gray towing the rubber. Men's and women's quarterfinals are underway at tennis's National Bank Open in Montreal and Toronto. The best of three championship series begins this week for the Canadian Elite Basketball League. Game one is Wednesday in Brampton between the Honey Badgers and the Winnipeg Sea Bears. The soccer federations of Europe, North America, and Asia have written an open letter to FIFA saying the plan to sell a financial stake in the FIFA World Cup was a fundamental breach of trust. And the second winningest coach in NBA history has died. Don Nelson coached 31 years with Milwaukee, Golden State, the New York Knicks, and the Dallas Mavericks. A statement said he died surrounded by family. He was 86. That was your look at sports. I'm Corey Atkinson.
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1: And now it's time for your Fort McMurray weather. Tonight, cloudy with fog patches developing overnight and a low of 9. Tomorrow, the fog patches dissipate and we have a chance of showers in the morning and late in the afternoon with a high of 22. Wednesday, a chance of showers in 19. Tuesday, partly cloudy in 20. Friday, cloudy in 21. And on Saturday, partly cloudy and 22.
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1: What is something from movies and TV shows that they made you believe would be like a legit thing?
2: I thought quicksand was going to be a way bigger deal, you know? Like, I watched The Mummy and I played a lot of Super Mario. Where's the quicksand in real life? Why isn't that a bigger threat to society?
1: I thought piranhas would be a bigger deal than they are too, actually.
2: Piranhas? Yeah, I got bit by a piranha once. I had a little pet piranha and my buddy dared me to stick my foot in there one time. 3 stitches.
1: So yeah, I guess piranhas were a big deal for you.
2: They were a big deal.
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3: 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You can go to volunteercancer.ca, search out Fort McMurray, and hit apply now at the bottom of the page.
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1: So you know how when you go through the drive-thru at McDonald's and there's two lanes and you're always fascinated, like, how did you know which one was mine? They always know. They take your picture when you get up to the speaker. They have a huge photo of you in the kitchen.
2: No, I don't like that.
1: At your worst angle ever.
2: And just in like a pile of shame too.
1: Oh, can you imagine?
2: And 20 nuggets.
1: No.
2: Do those pictures get deleted after?
1: I really hope so. I hope that there's somebody's job who every day they delete those files, because imagine.
2: Yeah.
1: Like, I go through that drive-thru every once in a while when I am
2: unwell.
1: Anyway, I'm sorry if I just ruined everybody's day, but this was also confirmed by some McDonald's employees. So next time, I'm just picturing all of our listeners rolling up, straightening their backs, making sure you're angling your face in a way that looks good.
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2: A woman managed to narrowly escape death after being attacked by a bear.
3: A woman and her dog walking. A grizzly bear comes up. She has to fight this grizzly bear off of her and her dog. You know what scared him away? Her claw clip. What she had in her hair.
2: Oh, that's one of those ones that like is like two hands coming together, kind
3: of? Yes, okay. Exactly. And I remember hearing that you should never wear a claw clip when you're driving. A, it's uncomfortable. You can't put your head against the headrest. But also, it could kill you if you got in an accident.
2: Because there's a lot of pretty tight springs in there.
3: That's exactly right. Yeah. So those could be
2: sharp points
3: embedded into your head, and it could kill you. It's really scary. So what I'm thinking is the claw clip got into the grizzly's mouth and exploded.
2: Yeah.
3: And I bet those wires probably went up into the jaw or into the throat.
2: Maybe it like clipped its tongue or something too?
3: Yeah, I don't know. But if it exploded, because it did say it exploded.
2: Okay.
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